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4: Lows dip down to about 63 tonight under partly cloudy skies, southerly winds 5 to 10 miles per hour. High temperatures reach up to 84 with fog and spots early tomorrow, sunshine mixed with clouds at times. Cloudy skies expected tomorrow night, chance of rain showers, lows dip down to about 63. I'm meteorologist Kara Foster on Bluff Country 103.5 KNEI. Currently 83.

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Imagine you gifted a horse, and then what would you do if you broke up? That's what happened to a country star. We'll give you the story on the way. 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
1: Janet Kramer, who says that she was once gifted a horse from an ex, but they broke up, and she wasn't allowed to keep it anymore. 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
10: Lows level off around 63 tonight under partly cloudy skies, south winds 5 to 10 miles per hour. Sunshine mixed with clouds at times, with fog and spots early tomorrow, daytime highs approaching 84. Cloudy skies expected. Tomorrow night, chance of rain showers. Lows dip down to about 63. I'm meteorologist Kara Foster on Bluff Country 103.5 KNEI. Currently, 83.

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1: Fox News, I'm Carmen Roberts. The U.S. military launches fresh strikes against Iran after President Trump threatened to strike back hard after Iran attacked U.S. forces in Jordan.
2: We're going to be hitting them very hard because it's our turn to hit them. They know it's coming. They're asking us not to do it.
1: And the president told reporters at the Oval Office that deal, though, is still possible. And the U.S. and Saudi Arabia launched attacks last night on Iran-backed militias in Iraq. Mourners gathered in Senator Lindsey Graham's home state of South Carolina to pay their final respects at his funeral in Columbia, where former Congressman Trey Gowdy honored him.
3: Blessed are the peacemakers. He was on a trip, what turned out to be his last trip, trying to broker peace in a war where hundreds of thousands of people had lost their lives.
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15: Lows level off around 63 tonight under partly cloudy skies. South winds 5 to 10 miles per hour. Sunshine mixed with clouds at times, with fog and spots early tomorrow. Daytime highs approaching 84. Cloudy skies expected. Tomorrow night, chance of rain showers. Lows dip down to about 63. I'm meteorologist Kara Foster on Bluff Country 103.5 KNEI. Right now, it's 81 degrees.

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There's an animal that was on the loose for many days, and it's reappeared. I'll tell you all about this story coming up on the Sam Alex Show.

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1: Imagine driving your neighborhood and you look next to your car window, you see a kangaroo. It's been happening in Missouri. Kangaroo on the loose for quite some time and thought it went away. And then it was spotted again by a FedEx driver. The owner, Don McClard, is assuring everyone in the public, saying everything's going to be okay, and thanking the public for helping find the kangaroo.

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Hinehurst, an amazing golf course. Remember Davis Love III, Father's Day, making a putt, winning the Open. There's a country artist that played golf in college, headlining a big old country music event. Tell you about it coming up on the Sam Alex Show.

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1: 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DL, Dustin Lynch, headlined the Sand Hills Celebrates America 250 Grinnell McDonald Airfield in Carthage, Pinehurst, great golf course. And, Dustin played golf at Lipscomb. 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He's a pilot, really just does it all.
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12: Lows level off around 63 tonight under partly cloudy skies. South winds 5 to 10 miles per hour. Sunshine mixed with clouds at times. With fog and spots early tomorrow, daytime highs approaching 84. Cloudy skies expected. Tomorrow night, chance of rain showers. Lows dip down to about 63. I'm meteorologist Carol Foster on Bluff Country 103.5 KNEI. Right now, it's 81 degrees.

0: sing the Mount Rushmore country. 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
2: Fox News, I'm Tom Graham. The U.S. military conducting fresh airstrikes in Iran this evening. President Trump said earlier the Pentagon was going to hit that nation hard.
3: You know, we got to smack them a little bit.
2: Now, the strikes following Iran firing a barrage of missiles at American forces in the Middle East. The Dow suffering its worst one day of losses this year. The sell-off came the same day Federal Reserve Chair Kevin Warsh announced the central bank would leave its key interest rate unchanged. President Trump reacting.
4: President Trump says he's not disappointed in Federal Reserve Chair Kevin Warsh, his pick to lead the Federal Reserve after months of criticizing the former chair, Jerome Powell.
3: I know he'd love to see lower interest rates, but he's got a board.
4: The Federal Reserve's Board of Governors left rates unchanged, but three officials dissented in favor of raising interest rates to combat inflation.
2: Fox's Jared Halpern, America's listening to Fox News.
5: Now it's time for the Iowa Lottery's Winning Minute.
6: A Charles City man says he made a joke after moving to Iowa, and 3 months later, it turned into a $100,000 lottery win.
5: Michael Sleepka recently relocated from Illinois and says he half joked with his brother that Iowa might bring better lottery luck.
7: I just moved here 3 months ago and told my brother, so I have better luck in a lottery in Iowa, and here I'll only been here 3 months and hit $100,000.
6: That new state luck came true on a $100,000 mega crossword scratch ticket he bought at Quickstar in Charles City.
5: And even after seeing the result, he says it still didn't feel real.
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5: The Iowa Lottery. 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
1: Love Country
14: Lows level off around 63 tonight under mainly clear skies. Southwest winds 5 to 10 miles per hour. High temperatures reach up to 85 with fog and spots early tomorrow. Sunshine mixed with clouds at times. Cloudy skies tomorrow night. Slight chance of rain showers. Lows level off around 63. I'm meteorologist Kara Foster on Bluff Country 103.5 KNEI. Right now, it's 78 degrees.

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1: If you're like feeling like Emeril Lagasse and making some Italian food, we got some great olive oil brands for you from the experts. 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

0: Kojo is so good with Alan Jackson, the final show in Nashville. 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
1: He's a ranch hand in a pinch, man. 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Cause she's a gold digger with a quick trigger. A cast iron skillet swinging lid flipper. 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
4: Came calling home last night, like many nights before. 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And she said, you're not gonna do this anymore. She said, I'm gone. Hire a wino to decorate our home.

those Friday paychecks, and I'll cash them all right here. And I'll keep on tap for all your friends, their favorite kind of beer. 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She said, we'll rip out all the carpet and put sawdust on

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Want to give them their well-deserved shout-outs. Coming up, Sam Alex Show.

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1: Hello, walls. 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

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Hello, Celia. 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
10: Lows level off around 63 tonight under mainly clear skies, southwest winds 5 to 10 miles per hour. High temperatures reach up to 85, with fog and spots early tomorrow, sunshine mixed with clouds at times. Cloudy skies, tomorrow night, slight chance of rain showers, lows level off around 63. I'm meteorologist Kara Foster on Bluff Country 103.5 KNEI. Right now, it's 78 degrees.

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2: Fox News, I'm Carmen Roberts. President Trump warned Iran today the U.S. would hit back hard after Tehran targeted American troops in the region. And now it's happening. Fox's Jackie Heinrich.
3: Trump's first words on it laden with expletives and the message that Iran is going to get a beating.
4: It's our turn. And we'll see if we get there with an agreement at some point, but we're going to hit them very hard.
2: U.S. crude surged 6.5% today to close in New York at $84.46 a barrel. Communities southwest of Green Bay began the lengthy recovery effort after an EF3 tornado tore through the area Monday.
5: Officials in Menasha are urging people to stay away from storm-damaged neighborhoods as crews work to restore power. Residents are racing to save what they can from homes ripped apart before more rain moves in.
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11: Lows level off around 63 tonight under mainly clear skies. Southwest winds 5 to 10 miles per hour. High temperatures reach up to 85 with fog and spots early tomorrow. Sunshine mixed with clouds at times. Cloudy skies tomorrow night. Slight chance of rain showers. Lows level off around 63. I'm meteorologist Kara Foster on Bluff Country 103.5 KNEI. Currently 73.

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And Artist Heaven, more, I feel like, ACM awards than anyone else, and got a 10th studio album, saying it ain't so. Tell you what we're talking about. Coming up on the Sam Alex Show.

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1: 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And man, Crisco, C-R-I-S-C-O, a new album from Miranda Lambert. Hard to believe it's her 10th studio album. Crisco, great song. Also a song to sing with Chris Stapleton. Until the going's gone. 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

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Ella Langley, Morgan Wallen doing big old things. I can't love you anymore, man. So good live at big old football stadium in Baltimore. And Stella Lovely, Vincent Mason. Stella did a great job throwing. She did something very unique. I don't want to give it away, but we'll tell you about this too. They do great duets as well. This is Straight Ahead on Sam Alex Show. Every

0: KNEI 103.5 Bluff Country. Stella Lefty threw out a first pitch a while back at Chicago Cubs game, but she threw it righty. Her real name is Stella Lefkowitz from Glencoe, Illinois, outside Chicago. So we got the scoop, but we know that Vincent Mainton, Stella, going to be making lots of great music. Love, heartbreak, we love it all. It's the Sam Alex Show.
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6: Lows level off around 63 tonight under mainly clear skies, southwest winds 5 to 10 miles per hour. High temperatures reach up to 85 with fog and spots early tomorrow, sunshine mixed with clouds at times. Cloudy skies tomorrow night, slight chance of rain showers, lows level off around 63. I'm meteorologist Kara Foster on Bluff Country 103.5 KNEI. Currently 73.

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2: Fox News, I'm Ted Lindner. The U.S. military conducted new airstrikes in Iran today. President Trump saying earlier in the day the Pentagon was going to hit that nation hard.
3: The president's first words on it this morning were laden with expletives and ended with the message that Iran is going to get a beating.
4: We're going to be hitting them very hard.
2: The strikes following Iran firing a barrage of missiles at American forces in the Middle East this week. Federal Reserve voting to leave interest rates steady at around 3.6% for the fifth time in a row today. Federal Reserve Chairman Kevin Warsh explains while inflation is still high, the economy still strong.
5: The economy is showing impressive resilience. Even with recent shocks, the trends are positive and reveal solid growth.
2: Senator Lindsey Graham laid to rest today in South Carolina. Friends and family remembering him as someone who never stopped working for the state he loved. Graham died suddenly on July 11th at the age of 71. 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
11: Lows level off around 63 overnight under mainly clear skies, southwesterly winds, 5 to 10 miles per hour. High temperatures reach up to 85 with fog and spots early Thursday, sunshine mixed with clouds at times. Cloudy skies, Thursday night, slight chance of rain showers, lows level off around 63. I'm meteorologist Carol Foster on Bluff Country 103.5 KNEI. Currently 72.

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7: Lows level off around 63 overnight under mainly clear skies, southwesterly winds, 5 to 10 miles per hour. High temperatures reach up to 85 with fog and spots early Thursday, sunshine mixed with clouds at times. Cloudy skies Thursday night, slight chance of rain showers, lows level off around 63. I'm meteorologist Carol Foster on Bluff Country 103.5 KNEI. Currently 72.

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2: Fox News, I'm Chris DeMeo. Dr. Anthony Fauci appearing before a Senate committee where he refused to answer any questions about COVID and its origins. Florida Governor Ron DeSantis says the state has launched an investigation into Fauci.
3: I would love to see something happen there. The reality is a federal official has a lot of defenses to go if they're dragged into state court. And in fact, he could probably remove it to federal court.
2: DeSantis on Fox's Jesse Waters primetime, Democrats calling the hearing politically motivated. The Senate approving a bill to impose sanctions on Russia and Iran.
4: They have had a murderous regime for 47 years that has enacted terror on Americans and our allies abroad. That must come to an end.
2: Senator Katie Britt on special report. 23 people confirmed dead from an earthquake in southwestern Japan. 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
6: Weather. 63 overnight under mainly clear skies, southwest winds around 5 miles per hour. Partly cloudy and foggy early Thursday, high of 84. Lows level off around 63 Thursday night. High temperatures reach up to 72 Friday with storms likely. 80, a blend of clouds and sun Saturday. I'm meteorologist Kara Foster on Bluff Country 103.5 KNEI. Currently 71.

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3: Overnight under mainly clear skies, southwest winds around 5 miles per hour. Partly cloudy and froggy early Thursday, high of 84. Lows level off around 63 Thursday night. High temperatures reach up to 72 Friday, with storms likely. 80, a blend of clouds and sun, Saturday. I'm meteorologist Kara Foster on Bluff Country 103.5 KNEI. Currently 71.

she came to see him one last time. Oh, and we all wondered if she would. And it kept running through my mind, this time he's over her for good.

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2: Fox News, I'm Ted Lindner. The Federal Reserve voting Wednesday to leave interest rates steady at around 3.6% for the fifth time in a row. Federal Reserve Chairman Kevin Warsh explains while inflation's still high, the economy is still strong.
3: The economy is showing impressive resilience. Even with recent shocks, the trends are positive and reveal solid growth.
2: The U.S. military conducted new airstrikes in Iran Wednesday. President Trump saying earlier in the day the Pentagon was going to hit that nation hard.
4: The president's first words on it this morning were laden with expletives and ended with the message that Iran is going to get a beating.
5: We're going to be hitting them very hard.
2: The strikes following Iran firing a barrage of missiles at American forces in the Middle East this week. And Senator Lindsey Graham laid to rest in South Carolina Wednesday. Friends and family remembering him as someone who never stopped working for the state he loved. Graham died on July 11th at the age of 71. 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
1: Love Country Weather.
14: 63 overnight under mainly clear skies. Southwest winds around 5 miles per hour. Partly cloudy and foggy early Thursday, high of 84. Lows level off around 63 Thursday night. High temperatures reach up to 72 Friday, with storms likely. 80, a blend of clouds and sun, Saturday. I'm meteorologist Carol Foster on Bluff Country 103.5 KNEI. 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
4: News. I'm Ted Lindner. The U.S. military conducted new airstrikes in Iran Wednesday. President Trump saying earlier the Pentagon was going to hit that nation hard.
5: The president's first words on it this morning were laden with expletives and ended with the message that Iran is going to get a beating.
6: We're going to be hitting them very hard.
4: Fox's Jackie Heinrich. The strikes coming after Iran fired a barrage of missiles at American forces in the Middle East this week. Former Chief White House Medical Advisor Dr. Anthony Fauci in the hot seat Wednesday, not answering questions on COVID and its origins before a Senate committee. Senator Ron Johnson says the probe into Fauci deserves more attention.
7: We need the federal health officials to come clean, and that's why I'm doing my investigation. You know, we've uncovered this. 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
11: Country weather. 63 overnight under mainly clear skies, southwest winds around 5 miles per hour. Partly cloudy and froggy early Thursday, high of 84. Lows level off around 63 Thursday night. High temperatures reach up to 72 Friday, with storms likely. 80, a blend of clouds and sun, Saturday. I'm meteorologist Kara Foster on Bluff Country 103.5 KNEI. 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
5: Bluff Country weather.
6: 63 overnight under mainly clear skies, southwest winds around 5 miles per hour. Partly cloudy and foggy early Thursday, high of 84. Lows level off around 63 Thursday night. High temperatures reach up to 72 Friday, with storms likely. 80, a blend of clouds and sun, Saturday. I'm meteorologist Carol Foster on Bluff Country 103.5 KNEI. 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
4: Fox News, I'm Ted Linder. The U.S. military conducted new airstrikes in Iran Wednesday. President Trump saying earlier the Pentagon was going to hit that nation hard.
5: The president's first words on it this morning were laden with expletives and ended with the message that Iran is going to get a beating.
6: We're going to be hitting them very hard.
4: Fox's Jackie Heinrich. The strikes coming after Iran fired a barrage of missiles at American forces in the Middle East this week. Former Chief White House Medical Advisor Dr. Anthony Fauci in the hot seat Wednesday, not answering questions on COVID and its origins before a Senate committee. Senator Ron Johnson says the probe into Fauci deserves more attention.
7: We need the federal health officials to come clean, and that's why I'm doing my investigation. You know, we've uncovered this. Legacy news media, not one news outlet has covered this as news.
4: Newly released diary entries have emerged detailing Fauci's personal reflections during the COVID pandemic. 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
11: 63 overnight under mainly clear skies, southwest winds around 5 miles per hour. Partly cloudy and foggy early Thursday, high of 84. Lows level off around 63 Thursday night. High temperatures reach up to 72 Friday, with storms likely. 80, a blend of clouds and sun, Saturday. I'm meteorologist Kara Foster on Bluff Country 103.5 KNEI. Currently, it's 68 degrees.

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3: Overnight, under mainly clear skies, southwest winds around 5 miles per hour. Partly cloudy and foggy early Thursday, high of 84. Lows level off around 63 Thursday night. High temperatures reach up to 72 Friday, with storms likely. 80, a blend of clouds and sun, Saturday. I'm meteorologist Carol Foster on Bluff Country 103.5 KNEI. Currently, it's 68 degrees.

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2: Fox News, I'm Chris DeMeo. Former White House Chief Medical Advisor Dr. Anthony Fauci not answering questions on COVID before a Senate committee Wednesday. Senator Ron Johnson says a probe into Fauci deserves more attention.
3: We need the federal health officials to come clean, and that's why I'm doing my investigation. You know, we've uncovered this. Legacy news media, not one news outlet has covered this as news.
2: Newly released diary entries have emerged from Fauci's government computer detailing his personal reflections. A 7-month-old infant girl is dead after being left inside a hot car for more than 2 hours in Utah. Police in Vernal say her father had forgotten that he left her there.
4: And investigators determined that the temperature inside the vehicle was between 131 and 151 degrees.
2: Fox 13's Julius Sander. Jordanian air defenses have shot down 5 missiles launched from Iran. 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
6: Sunshine mixed with clouds at times today, with daytime highs approaching 84. South winds around 5 miles per hour. Lows around 63. Tonight, cloudy skies. Overcast. Tomorrow, thunderstorms likely. Highs level off around 70. Warmer Saturday and Sunday, with highs in the upper 70s. I'm meteorologist Carol Foster on Bluff Country 103.5 KNEI. Currently, it's 67 degrees.

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2: Sunshine mixed with clouds at times today, with daytime highs approaching 84. South winds around 5 miles per hour. Lows around 63. Tonight, cloudy skies. Overcast tomorrow, thunderstorms likely. Highs level off around 70. Warmer Saturday and Sunday, with highs in the upper 70s. I'm meteorologist Kara Foster on Bluff Country 103.5 KNEI. Currently, it's 67 degrees.

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2: Fox News, I'm Ted Linder. The United States completing a big wave of airstrikes against Iran.
3: President Trump told Fox News yesterday that Iran was going to get a beating. U.S. Central Command said dozens of targets belonging to Iran's Revolutionary Guard were hit in an operation lasting over 2 hours.
2: Fox's Jonathan Savage. The Federal Reserve voting to leave interest rates steady at around 3.6% for the fifth time in a row on Wednesday. Federal Reserve Chairman Kevin Warsh explains while inflation is still high, the economy is still strong.
4: The economy is showing impressive resilience. Even with recent shocks, the trends are positive and reveal solid growth.
2: Senator Lindsey Graham laid to rest Wednesday in South Carolina. Friends and family remembering him as someone who never stopped working for the state that he loved. Graham died suddenly back on July 11th at the age of 71. 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
8: Sunshine mixed with clouds at times today, with daytime highs approaching 84. South winds around 5 miles per hour. Lows around 63. Tonight, cloudy skies. Overcast tomorrow, thunderstorms likely. Highs level off around 70. Warmer Saturday and Sunday, with highs in the upper 70s. I'm meteorologist Carol Foster on Bluff Country 103.5 KNEI. Right now, it's 65 degrees.

She had a birthday yesterday, and that's her latest song, What If We Don't? Ashley McBride on KNDI Bluff Country 103.5. Lainey Wilson on the way, Luke Bryan, Bobby Bear after Travis Tritt.

will be a part of the grandstand entertainment at the Iowa State Fair this summer. Laney Wilson on KADI Bluff Country 103.5. Yesterday was a little warmer than Tuesday. Today, about the same as yesterday. Sunny, 86. Chance of rain late tonight, 63. And tomorrow, cooler and rain in the forecast with only a high near 73.

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3: Sunshine mixed with clouds at times today, with daytime highs approaching 84. South winds around 5 miles per hour. Lows around 63. Tonight, cloudy skies. Overcast tomorrow, thunderstorms likely, highs level off around 70. Warmer Saturday and Sunday with highs in the upper 70s. I'm meteorologist Carol Foster on Bluff Country 103.5 KNEI. Right now, it's 65 degrees.

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And recently, Trace Adkins opened up about his ex-wife shooting him in 1994. You can read about it, hear about it on the Eric and Kathy page at KNDIRadio.com.

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1: A night of hit. 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After hit. 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
4: Market analyst Sean Hackett says that the rapid adoption of weight loss medication is reshaping consumers' diets.
6: All these GLP-1 drugs that now everyone is starting to take, and if you look at the market share in the U.S. and in Europe and elsewhere, the market share growth of these GLP-1 drugs are going parabolically higher. And what we absolutely positively know is that if you don't consume more protein and more fiber as a result of taking these drugs, you will lose muscle mass to an unhealthy degree. And I think that message has become clear that while food consumption on certain products goes down, meaning the actual caloric intake falls, the demand for proteins and fibers is going to go up strongly. And I think what much of the expansion that's going on in the dairy is how do we produce more protein to feed this new budding growth that's out there.
4: Hackett says that highly adaptable producer can benefit from this new market opportunity.
6: Everyone has to gear towards where is the greatest profitability, because if you have more protein components and you're able to sell that milk to processors that are making higher protein derivative products, then you're going to see a much larger milk check than those that are just producing the more conventional milk that we have been producing for quite some time. And so it's not immediate, but the quicker you get on it, the quicker you're going to start seeing the benefit.
4: For this story and more, visit our website at iowaagnet.com. 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

Later, some Luke Combs and Rethink Some Things on KNDI Bluff Country 103.5. How we doing? Welcome to Thursday. Throwback Thursday on the way from 7 to 10. All the big hits lined up from 1989 for you. Clouds today, 86. Increasing clouds tonight, 64. Tomorrow, showers likely throughout the day. It's going to be kind of a rainy day and cooler, too. High near 72. And heavy rain in the forecast, potentially maybe 1 to 2 inches when it's all said and done. And then for Saturday, the first day of August. Yeah, think about that. First day of August on Saturday, high near 83 right now. Not too bad as we start our Thursday, 64. Got sports on the way with Darren Swenson. Here's John Michael Montgomery from 1995 and Cowboy Love on KADI.

0: Yeah, like peas and carrots and burgers and fries just go together. George and Tammy on KNDI Bluff Country 103.5. Forecast on the way in a few minutes. Taking a look at sports, baseball scores from yesterday. The Giants beat up on the Brewers 16-3. Guardians beat the Reds 6-1. Royals shut out the Twins 4-0. White Sox beat the Yankees 6-5. And the Cardinals beat the Cubs 3-2. And the Loggers fell to the Mankato Moondogs last night, 12-8. More sports. Here's Darren.
1: The Iowa High School Baseball Coaches Association will host its Senior All-Star Series beginning today in Cedar Rapids. And Southwind's Braden Todd will be on the small school's East squad. This season, Todd was 7-3 on the hill with a 2.53 ERA, striking out 89 batters in 53 innings. With the stick, he batted 404 and drove in 23 runs for the Warriors, having a 540 on-base percentage. The small school's East will play at 1 o'clock this afternoon at Kirkwood Community College, when we'll also play at 8:30 tonight at Mount Mercy. The Iowa Girls Coaches Association has released its All-State softball team, and four area players have been honored, making the first team in Class 1A, Riley Mutterman and Addison Winters, both from Keyhigh, making the third team in Class 3A, Jordan Fisk from Crestwood and Macy Weber from New Hampton. And the Iowa and Iowa State football series will continue at least four more years after the current contract is done. Both schools announced yesterday that the series will continue through 2031. That's a look at sports for a Thursday morning. I'm Darren Swenson.
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8: Sunshine mixed with clouds at times today, with daytime highs approaching 84. South winds around 5 miles per hour. Lows around 63 tonight. Cloudy skies. Overcast. Tomorrow, thunderstorms likely. Highs level off around 70. Warmer Saturday and Sunday with highs in the upper 70s. I'm meteorologist Kara Foster on Bluff Country 103.5 KNEI. Right now, it's 64 degrees.

It's Razzy Bailey and Midnight Holler on KNDI Bluff Country 103.5. News update on the way with Darren Swenson. It is the last Thursday in July. What does that mean? Well, today is National Chili Dog Day. Yeah, one of my favorite things to eat. Put some chili on there. Cheese, onions, mustard. Now you got something. Grill some dogs, grab some chili, and have a chili dog today. All that sounds like a crazy musical combo.

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0: Larry Stewart and Russ Lazard mending fences on KEDI Bluff Country 103.5. Cash words for tomorrow. What's that phrase we need to know, or you need to know? WFR 50th anniversary celebration August 3rd. That's it. It's coming up this Monday, 3 to 7, location 615 Old Highway 9, walk on. And lots of fun, many kids' activities, corn maze, ice cream shakes, and Almaquy County Cattlemen steak sandwiches as well. So a lot of fun for a great time, big celebration. WFR 50th anniversary celebration August 3rd. Know that and win money on Friday from KEDI. 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
1: The state of Iowa's Mobile Workforce Center is in Postville currently to help employees of the AgriStar meatpacking plant damaged by a massive fire that started early Tuesday. The company has not announced when or if the plant will reopen. A message on AgriStar's Facebook page said the company is working closely with local, state, and federal officials to assess the situation and begin planning for the future. Iowa Workforce Development Director Beth Townsend says 40 AgriStar employees visited her agency's mobile unit in Postville yesterday to file for unemployment.
2: If they are interested in looking for another job or another position, then obviously we have resources available to help them do that, help them perform job search activity, to work on their resume, help them learn how to advocate for themselves with a new employer in terms of what their pay and benefits are going to be. So there's a lot of resources we can bring to the table at this point.
1: 19 fire departments fought the blaze at the Postville plant on Tuesday and again on Wednesday. AgriStar is Postville's largest employer. The state's mobile workforce center will reopen at the fairgrounds this morning at 11. Townsend spoke with Radio Iowa late Tuesday after the unit's first day of operations in Postville.
2: The mobile unit was purchased and employed to do exactly what we have seen today in being able to go to a community that's experienced an unexpected disaster and provide immediate assistance to, in this case, employees who will be filing for unemployment insurance.
1: 25 AgriStar employees drove to the Iowa Workforce Development Office in Decorah yesterday to file claims for unemployment, but Townsend says they can do the same thing at the fairgrounds in Postville.
2: We can do everything at our mobile unit we can do in our offices.
1: Townsend says the Mobile Workforce Center will be open today and Friday in Postville from 11 a.m. until 3 p.m. 19 fire departments fought the blaze at the Postville plant on Tuesday and again on Wednesday. AgriStar is Postville's largest employer. The state's Mobile Workforce Center will reopen at the fairgrounds this morning at 11. Townsend spoke with Radio Iowa late Tuesday after the unit's first day of operations in Postville. There was a fire at AgriStar in May, but crews were able to contain the fire before it spread. The plant has produced uncooked kosher beef and poultry products and has employed around 350 people. The Almaquy County Community Foundation and the Community Foundation of Greater Dubuque have created a Postville Fire Community Support Fund to collect donations, with the money distributed as grants to nonprofits and community organizations in Postville that are helping the plant's employees and their families. Three area residents were injured in a Monday morning accident in Dubuque County. The Iowa State Patrol says shortly before 10 a.m., a vehicle driven by 81-year-old Margaret Bockenstedt of Cedar Rapids crossed the center line on Highway 52 and collided with vehicle driven by 51-year-old Bob Blake of Decorah. Authorities say Bockenstedt died of injuries in the accident, and Blake and two passengers in his vehicle, 26-year-old Cody Dostal of Oshin and 22-year-old Jeremy Andera of Cresco, were transported to Mercy 1 in Dyersville with minor injuries. And a joint meeting between the Winnesee County Board of Supervisors and the Winnesee County Board of Health will be held this afternoon. The topics of discussion will include a medical procedures policy, space needs, and long-term sustainability. The meeting will begin at 3:30 at the Courthouse Annex Building in Decorah. With news, I'm Darren Swenson.
3: Fox News, I'm CJ Papa. President Trump delivers on his promise with major strikes inside Iran.
4: U.S. forces unleashed heavy airstrikes against the regime. Dozens of targets were hit, including IRGC, military command centers, drone and missile facilities inside of Iran, along with remaining maritime capabilities.
3: Fox's Trey Inks in Tel Aviv. Former COVID point person, Dr. Anthony Fauci.
5: I will invoke my right under the Fifth Amendment of the Constitution to refrain from answering your questions.
6: President Biden granted Fauci a preemptive pardon before leaving office, but the pardon only covers what happened before 2025, meaning Fauci could face charges for any perjury committed on Wednesday.
3: Fox's Mendel Rivera on Wall Street, the Dow looking to rebound, coming off its worst drop since April of 2025. 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
10: Sunshine mixed with clouds at times today, with daytime highs approaching 84. South winds around 5 miles per hour. Lows around 63. Tonight, cloudy skies. Overcast. Tomorrow, thunderstorms likely. Highs level off around 70. Warmer Saturday and Sunday, with highs in the upper 70s. I'm meteorologist Carol Foster on Bluff Country 103.5 KNEI. Currently, it's 63 degrees.

Yeah, pretty appropriate since tomorrow looks pretty rainy and wet. The Mavericks on KADI Bluff Country 103.5. Neil McCoy has a birthday today, two from him on the double shot. But first, Stella Lefty. On a

0: Yeah, I got that coffee drinking thing going on this morning. Gary Stewart on KNDI Bluff Country 103.5 online at KNDIRadio.com. Double shot on the way featuring Neil McCoy, birthday boy today. As you probably know, I do not like seafood, and this story kind of makes my stomach churn. Workers in St. Mary's, Newfoundland have started removing approximately 250,000 gallons of rotting fish sauce abandoned in 110 tanks when the Atlantic Seafood Sauce Company shut down in the early 2000s. Yikes.
1: This is capelin and salt fermented and sitting in vats for 20 years.
0: No, thank you. My goodness. After years of pushing the province to fund the cleanup, the government committed $1.4 million last year. Workers are slicing open the tanks and mixing the fermented sauce with peat moss before hauling it to a specialized landfill in Sunnyside, which is roughly 2 hours away, where the waste will be sealed like a Ziploc bag. Thank goodness. The cleanup wraps up by October, though officials warn the smell will get considerably worse before improving. Yikes. Something fishy about that story.
2: I think we're going to have a real humdinger.
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0: 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And born on this day in 1958 in Jacksonville, Texas, was Neil McCoy. A couple of his big hits on the double shot. First one, you gotta love that on KNDI.

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24: All right, let's start!
25: Maybe some cheesecake topped with strawberries. That sounds good.
26: Yeah.
25: Yeah?
13: Cheesecake is all right.
25: Cheesecake is very good. Very good.
13: It's good. Yeah. It's not my favorite. It's not your favorite. It's okay.
25: I tell you what, Josh's wife, Amy, can make a mean cheesecake.
13: Yes, she can make a good cheesecake. Oh, you betcha she can.
25: Holy moly.
13: Yes.
25: Today's also National Chili Dog Day. Grab the chili, the cheese, the onions, the mustard. You're good to go. International Day of Friendship. Reach out to an old friend today, maybe, or make a new one.
13: Mm-hmm.
25: Share a hug day. A good day to hug it out.
13: Mm-hmm.
25: National Father-in-Law Day. Maybe have some cheesecake or a chili dog with your father-in-law. I know mine
13: or
25: would.
13: Or banana cream pie.
25: Mine
13: loves banana cream pie or sour cream raisin pie.
25: I was going to say mine would appreciate both of those things.
13: Yeah, see?
25: And it's also National Paperback Book Day. So
13: You
25: can break out those cheesy grocery store romance novels, Kathy. There you go.
13: You bet.
25: You bet. Okay, you bet. There you go. Good day to read a book at the beach. 86 today, clouds tonight, 64 tomorrow, looking pretty rainy, high near 72, and for Saturday, sunny, 83.
13: Mm.
25: Right now, not too bad at 64. Sports on the way with Darren Swenson. The Cy-Hawk football series will continue until 2031. Darren Swenson has more on that in just a few minutes. Also, kicking off Throwback Thursday.
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0: Rodney Crowell on Throwback Thursday on KNDI Bluff Country 103.5. Taking a look at sports brought to you by La Crosse Loggers Baseball. Baseball scores from yesterday. The Giants beat up on the Brewers 16-3. White Sox got by the Yankees 6-5. Royals shut out the Twins 4-0. Guardians beat the Reds 6-1. And the Cardinals beat the Cubs 3-2. And the Loggers, they fell to the Mankato Moondogs 12-8 last night. More sports, Darren Swenson.
1: The Iowa High School Baseball Coaches Association will host its Senior All-Star Series beginning today in Cedar Rapids. And Southwind's Braden Todd will be on the small school's East squad. This season, Todd was 7-3 on the hill with 2.53 ERA, striking out 89 batters in 53 innings. With the stick, he batted 4.04 and drove in 23 runs for the Warriors, having a 5.40 on-base percentage. The small schools East will play at 1 o'clock this afternoon at Kirkwood Community College, when we'll also play at 8.30 tonight at Mount Mercy. The Iowa Girls Coaches Association has released its all-state softball team, and four area players have been honored, making the first team in Class 1A, Riley Mutterman and Addison Winters, both from Keyhigh, making the third team in Class 3A, Jordan Fisk from Crestwood and Macy Weber from New Hampton. And the Iowa and Iowa State football series will continue at least four more years after the current contract is done. Both schools announced yesterday that the series will continue through 2031. That's a look at sports for a Thursday morning. I'm Darren Swenson.
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7: Sunshine mixed with clouds at times today, with daytime highs approaching 84. Winds out of the south, 5 to 10 miles per hour. Cloudy skies expected tonight, lows level off around 63. Thunderstorms likely tomorrow, daytime highs approaching 70. Cloudy skies expected. Warmer Saturday and Sunday, with highs in the upper 70s. I'm meteorologist Carol Foster on Bluff Country 103.5 KNEI. Right now, it's 63 degrees.

0: KNEI 103.5. Love it. Alabama there this morning. It's Eric and Kathy in the morning. Beautiful morning out. And hey, just watch for some fog down in the valleys, down along the river when you're driving to work or wherever you have to go this morning. Just be aware of that.
1: And then we'll worry about rain tomorrow. So there we go.
0: Oh, rain tomorrow. Darn it. We need some, though.
1: We do. You got it. News on the way with Darren Swenson. Birthday today for Arnold Schwarzenegger.
0: Oh.
1: Arnold has a birthday today. He's turning 79. Your favorite Arnold Schwarzenegger movie is?
0: I don't know.
1: True Lies is good.
0: It is good.
1: That's probably my favorite.
0: Is that?
1: Or Jingle All the Way.
0: Yeah, I like that one, too.
1: That's a fun Christmas.
0: What about the cop one? Kindergarten Cop. That's good, too.
1: Or
0: I don't know. I mean, there's quite a few. He has quite a few good ones, yeah.
1: Or with Danny DeVito, Twins.
0: Oh, Twins. That is funny, too.
1: That is a funny one,
0: too. Yeah, that's a good one, too. Yeah.
1: But, yeah, happy birthday to Arnold.
2: I like you. That's why I'm going to kill you last.
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4: 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I'm a Terminator.
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0: News is brought to you by Horse Falls Variety Stores in Lansing, Hummel Equipment, Sleepy Hollow, Ascentec, and Birdnell Chevrolet Monona. Here's Darren.
1: The State of Iowa's Mobile Workforce Center is in Postville currently to help employees of the AgriStar meatpacking plant damaged by a massive fire that started early Tuesday. The company has not announced when or if the plant will reopen. A message on AgriStar's Facebook page said the company is working closely with local, state, and federal officials to assess the situation and begin planning for the future. Iowa Workforce Development Director Beth Townsend says 40 AgriStar employees visited her agency's mobile unit in Postville yesterday to file for unemployment.
2: If they are interested in looking for another job or another position, then obviously we have resources available to help them do that, help them perform job search activity, to work on their resume, help them learn how to advocate for themselves with a new employer in terms of what their pay and benefits are going to be. So there's a lot of resources we can bring to the table at this point.
1: 19 fire departments fought the blaze at the Postville plant on Tuesday and again on Wednesday. AgriStar is Postville's largest employer. The state's mobile workforce center will reopen at the fairgrounds this morning at 11. Townsend spoke with Radio Iowa late Tuesday after the unit's first day of operations in Postville.
2: The mobile unit was purchased and employed to do exactly what we have seen today in being able to go to a community that's experienced an unexpected disaster and provide immediate assistance to, in this case, employees who will be filing for unemployment insurance.
1: 25 AgriStar employees drove to the Iowa Workforce Development Office in Decorah yesterday to file claims for unemployment, but Townsend says they can do the same thing at the fairgrounds in Postville.
2: We can do everything at our mobile unit we can do in our offices.
1: Townsend says the Mobile Workforce Center will be open today and Friday in Postville from 11 a.m. until 3 p.m. 19 fire departments fought the blaze at the Postville plant on Tuesday and again on Wednesday. AgriStar is Postville's largest employer. There was a fire at AgriStar in May, but crews were able to contain the fire before it spread. The plant has produced uncooked kosher beef and poultry products and has employed around 350 people. The Alma Key County Community Foundation and the Community Foundation of Greater Dubuque have created a Postville Fire Community Support Fund to collect donations, with the money distributed as grants to nonprofits and community organizations in Postville that are helping the plant's employees and their families. Three area residents were injured in a Monday morning accident in Dubuque County. The Iowa State Patrol says shortly before 10 a.m., a vehicle driven by 81-year-old Margaret Bockenstedt of Cedar Rapids crossed the center line on Highway 52 and collided with vehicle driven by 51-year-old Bob Blake of Decorah. Authorities say Bockenstedt died of injuries in the accident, and Blake and two passengers in his vehicle, 26-year-old Cody Dostal of Oshin and 22-year-old Jeremy Andera of Cresco, were transported to Mercy One in Dyersville with minor injuries. In a joint meeting between the Winnesee County Board of Supervisors and the Winnesee County Board of Health will be held this afternoon. Topics of discussion will include a medical procedures policy, space needs, and long-term sustainability. The meeting will begin at 3:30 at the Courthouse Annex Building in Decorah. With news, I'm Darren Swenson.
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0: A massive Christian burial for Dorothy Bohawk, 93, of Spillville will be at 11 o'clock this morning at St. Wenceslaus Catholic Church in Spillville. 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Helms Funeral Home is handling the arrangements for Dorothy Bohawk, 93 of Spillville.
3: Services for Isaac Borseth, age 22, of Decorah, will be held on Friday at 11 a.m. at the St. Bridget Catholic Church in Ridgeway. Visitation is going on today from 4 to 7 p.m. at the Helms Funeral Home in Decorah. That is for Isaac Borseth, age 22, of Decorah.
0: Funeral services for 89-year-old Rose Ella Valley of Waukon will be held Saturday, 11 o'clock, at St. Patrick Catholic Church, Waukon. Friends may greet the family on Friday from 4 to 7 at the Martin Grove Funeral Home in Waukon. 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
3: Services for 96-year-old Joanne Kerr of Lansing will be held on Saturday at 11 a.m. at the United Methodist Church. And friends may greet the family from 9:30 until the time of services at the church on Saturday morning. The Thornburg Raw Funeral Home in Lansing is helping the family of 96-year-old Joanne Kerr of Lansing.
4: I'm Gianna DeLucy.
5: Will I always hit back?
6: Yes.
5: Pretty much.
6: Yes.
4: President Trump following through on a warning to Iran.
7: U.S. Central Command released a statement saying CENTCOM forces successfully completed a heavy wave of strikes against Iran in response to yesterday's attempted missile attacks on U.S. forces. The strikes aimed to further diminish threats posed by Iran and its proxies to American forces, commercial shipping, and neighboring Gulf countries.
4: Fox's Trey Yanks in Tel Aviv, Senator Rand Paul, plans to vote to hold Dr. Anthony Fauci in contempt of Congress after he invoked the Fifth Amendment more than 100 times at a hearing yesterday on COVID origins and pandemic policy.
8: President Biden granted Fauci a preemptive pardon before leaving office, but the pardon only covers what happened before 2025, meaning Fauci could face charges for any perjury committed on Wednesday.
4: And that is Fox's Madeline Rivera. 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

8, low level off around 63. Thunderstorms likely. Tomorrow, daytime highs approaching 70. Cloudy skies expected. Warmer Saturday and Sunday with highs in the upper 70s. I'm meteorologist Carol Foster on Bluff Country 103.5 KNEI. Right now, it's 63 degrees.

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3: Well, it's brought to you by Veterans Memorial Hospital. And yesterday's question, the average woman will spend close to $1,800 on this in her lifetime. What is it? Teeth whitening products, personal care, purses is what we had.
4: Okay, off of Facebook, we got candles, personal care products, curtains, haircuts and coloring, mascara, deodorant, underwear, bedding, beauty products, nail polish, hairspray, perfume, clothes and shoes. Another guess for shoes and makeup and lottery tickets.
3: Okay, well, the average woman will spend close to $1,800 on this in her lifetime. What is it? Lipstick.
4: It's a lot of lipstick.
3: And yesterday was National Lipstick Day, so lipstick.
4: Well, all perfect. Look at that. Okay, today's water cooler question brought to you by Veterans Memorial Hospital in Waukon. Here we go. A survey found a third of us can't resist eating junk food when. So a survey found a third of us can't resist eating junk food when we're doing this or something. So
3: when a survey found a third of us can't resist eating junk food when
4: watching football.
3: Okay,
4: there you go. That's what I'm thinking.
3: How about just watching TV?
4: There you go. What do you think?
5: Before you go to bed.
4: Oh, mm-hmm. There you go. Grab that little snack before you head up. Yeah. 563-568-3476 or 563-568-6056 for the water cooler question of the day.
3: What's your guess this morning? Good morning. What's your guess?
4: Anybody there? Well, call back.
3: Good morning. What's your guess?
5: Riding in a car.
3: Riding in a car.
4: Road trip, you got to have some snacks.
3: Mm-hmm.
4: Of the unhealthy kind.
3: Not necessarily.
4: Well,
3: okay.
4: No, but you got to have some junk food. What are you thinking?
6: From coming in from working hard in the yard.
3: Oh, there you go.
4: Yeah. Hungry. And what are you thinking?
5: Well, you're stressed out.
4: That's a good one. You're stressed.
3: Mm-hmm.
4: Have some junk food.
3: Is that what happens when you're stressed? You scream?
4: Yep.
3: Okay. What's your guess today?
7: How about when you're on vacation?
3: Mm-hmm.
4: There you go. On a getaway. Have some food. Have some junk food. Hard to resist.
3: Did you do that over the weekend when you were gone?
4: Probably a little bit, yeah. A little bit, you know. Gotta indulge every once in a while, so, yeah.
3: Okay.
4: Have some snacks or something maybe you don't have usually, so, yeah, on vacation. So that's mm-hmm. a good one, too. Well, some good responses. Shall we post on Facebook?
3: We could do that with Veterans Memorial Hospital's water cooler question. 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

0: It's 8 o'clock and time for the Pledge of Allegiance on KADI. With that, here's Lyra Johansson.
1: I pledge allegiance to the flag of the United States of America and to the republic for which it stands, one nation, under God, indivisible, for liberty and justice for all.
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Enjoy this throwback from 1989.

0: Yeah, life advice of George Strait on Throwback Thursday on KNDI Bluff Country. What's coming up?
1: Well, we're going to talk about first birthday. Do you think it's necessary to have a first birthday?
0: I don't know, probably.
1: Well,
0: but
1: we're going to talk about who needs a first birthday party.
0: All right, first Holly Dunn.

0: Throwback Thursday 1989 is our featured year. Lionel Cartwright on KNDI Bluff Country 103.5. Eric and Kathy talking birthday parties.
1: Yeah, so this mom is getting attention online after revealing that she skipped throwing a big first birthday party for her son and used the occasion for something a little different, okay?
0: Mm-hmm.
1: She says she never understood the trend of an elaborate first birthday celebration, complete with themes, gift registries, and over-the-top decorations, especially since a one-year-old won't remember any of it. Okay, as the big day approached, she felt pressure from friends, family, and even daycare parents to plan a party, but ultimately decided against it. So this is what she did. She and her husband hired a babysitter for the first time since becoming parents and enjoyed a special date night at a Michelin star restaurant. She says it was a meaningful way to celebrate a year of parenthood and something they would actually remember.
0: Okay, so what did people think about this?
1: Well, comments were mixed. Some said just sad and a bit pathetic. Lady, you can go to a restaurant any day of the year. Your son is only going to have one first birthday. It's about him. It's his milestone. You don't have to have food trucks and a petting zoo and a clown and a magician, but you should have centered on him, not yourselves.
0: Okay.
1: Another comment and another example of completely selfish, narcissistic behavior that used to be ridiculed and is now promoted.
0: Okay.
1: A first birthday party is not exclusively for the child that won't remember the party. It's for the grandparents, cousins, friends, and neighbors that wish to celebrate a major milestone with you.
0: Mm-hmm.
1: Mm-hmm. Another comment. You make a cake, invite some family members and perhaps friends, serve hot dogs, hamburgers, and let the kid try and eat the cake. Pressure?
0: Doesn't sound like much pressure to me, but anyway, okay, all right.
1: Another comment, the kid won't remember it anyway, and I know people who spend huge amounts of money for the first birthday, and then all the toys get thrown in a corner and never played with. I think it's a waste of money, energy, and resources. Wait until they are 4 or 5 when they can actually enjoy it. I totally agree with their handling of this.
0: Okay.
1: Another comment, no one should ever throw a huge party for young children. It is a total waste of money. And if you start throwing huge parties for your children when they are young, they will just expect big, expensive parties for the rest of their lives.
0: Whoa, okay.
1: And one more comment, people who have a party for a one-year-old are having a party for themselves. No one wants to go to a party for a one-year-old. Wow. Woo!
0: Wow.
1: Woo!
0: You know, can't we have some middle ground on this kind of situation?
1: I mean, I kind of like the one where it's just like, okay, have a simple cake, have a little bit of food, invite just the family, maybe a couple friends, and, you know, just celebrate being one.
0: Yeah.
1: You know, it's not that you still can't go out and celebrate a year of parenthood. I get it. I think it's kind of cool that they did that, too.
0: Yeah.
1: But, I mean, I don't know. Whatever. Whatever works. Whatever works.
0: Yeah, it doesn't have to be like an extravagant party. Just have a little simple party, you know.
1: So, over the years, from my older children to the twins, you know, I've had all sorts of different parties.
0: Mm-hmm.
1: We've had basic ones,
0: mm-hmm.
1: you know, with just like family and stuff. We've had maybe a little bit more elaborate ones.
0: Mm-hmm.
1: Like one time we did a fair theme thing,
0: mm-hmm.
1: but it was at the farm. We had our animals already. We had, you know, and made some snow cones. How simple.
0: Yeah.
1: Mini corn dogs in an air fryer. How simple. Had some mm-hmm. popcorn, you know, that type of thing. Simple. Slip and slide. You know what I mean? Like,
0: oh, yeah.
1: You know, made homemade invites and sent out, you mm-hmm. know, but when you have two kids in the same class, it makes it simple. Just one party, you know.
0: Yeah.
1: They were older, of course, when we did that. But birthday cakes and that, I typically make the birthday cakes.
0: Yeah.
1: I mean, I would say 95% of the time, if I don't, my mother-in-law does.
0: Yeah. There you go.
1: You know, so, I mean, it's not difficult. You know, this year we actually technically didn't have an actual birthday party. We did mm-hmm. something with the kids separately and whatnot.
0: Yeah.
1: And then on Monday, I guess my sister and my niece and family came over, and that we did have a cake and we made brownies because that's what they love. One likes white cake with frosting. Yeah. The other one loves brownies.
0: Yeah.
1: So we made that, you know, so it's like, yeah, you know, every year is different and it just depends. I mean,
0: yeah.
1: I don't know. I mean, yeah, go big, don't go big, whatever you prefer, do it.
0: Yeah, it doesn't have to be elaborate. I mean, each year we get the girls a birthday shirt. I guess that's kind of like usually the big thing or whatever. Mm-hmm. So, but then usually have a theme. to their birthday party, but usually it's nothing too crazy. So,
1: okay, yeah.
0: So, yeah, it doesn't have to be like a petting zoo and a food truck. And
1: well, no, I mean, you don't have to have all that stuff, and you don't, I mean, you know, I don't know. I have no idea. Everybody, each to their own. Everybody does their own thing. I mean, some people will take a couple kids and go somewhere for the birthday.
0: Yeah. Yeah.
1: That's fine, too. I mean, whatever you want to do. I know one time we had it, like, at the Upper Iowa Resort.
0: There you go.
1: And everybody met there, and then they could swim and stuff. So, I mean, everybody does something different. We don't go big every year. We don't do, you know, but at least we acknowledge. Like, my mother-in-law's birthday yesterday, feel bad we didn't take a cake tour.
0: Yeah.
1: So, I'm going to have to make a cake and take some cake tour this weekend.
0: There you go.
1: You know, but, yeah, you know.
0: But a first birthday, I mean, that's kind of a big milestone.
1: Well, it is a big milestone. I mean, you don't have to go all hog wild, but you can have a little something, can't you?
0: Yeah, do a little something.
1: And you can still celebrate a year of parenthood, too. Don't get me wrong.
0: Oh, yeah. You can do that anytime. So there you go.
1: Wow. Wow. Lots of controversy on a birthday. I mean, can you believe it? On a birthday.
0: Who would have thought the controversy in 2026?
1: Who would have thunk, huh?
0: 1-year-old birthday party. Reba on the way, plus we'll talk to Justin at Sportsman's Unlimited in about 10 minutes.
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5: Love country weather.
6: Sunshine mixed with clouds at times today, with daytime highs approaching 84. Winds out of the south, 5 to 10 miles per hour. Cloudy skies expected. Tonight, lows level off around 63. Thunderstorms likely. Tomorrow, daytime highs approaching 70. Cloudy skies expected. Warmer Saturday and Sunday, with highs in the upper 70s. I'm meteorologist Carol Foster on Bluff Country 103.5 KNEI. Right now, it's 64 degrees.
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0: Desert Rose Band on Throwback Thursday on KNEI Bluff Country 103.5. Then it means we talk to Justin at Sportsman's Unlimited in Waukon. Good morning, Justin.
1: Good morning.
2: So, Justin, let's just kick it right off. When I come to work, I see a lot of people heading out with their boats and that. What is the fishing like?
1: It's been pretty solid. I think the weather has a lot to do with it. You know, we got rid of a lot of that humidity, so we've been real busy here the last few mornings. Guys are excited to get out there comfortably and do some fishing. So, we've been pretty busy. I think the bluegills are biting pretty good. I know I've heard a lot of reports on the northerns this time of year. It's always fun to chase those northerns around. Usually, if you can find like a cold water spring or something like that down there, those northerns like to hang around that colder water. So throw a big spinner at them. Number five MEPS seems to be the ticket right now, and it can be a lot of fun catching them. So I think, we should just see things continue. These fish are, we ain't too far away from them starting to put on their feed bag and get ready for winter. So we got a couple months of really, really good fishing ahead of us. So hopefully we can get these water levels straightened out. Mm-hmm. I know Pool 9 down there has been pretty consistent, I think probably because they're, working on the bridge and things like that. But that pool below us, Pool 10, Harper's Ferry area, that water is extremely low. So if you're going out down that way, you definitely got to be careful. I've heard a lot of people tearing up the props on their boats and beaching their boats, and where you used to be able to drive, you might not be able to drive there right now. So you got to be careful down there, and hopefully we can get all that straightened out and get on to some good early fall fishing here.
0: Oh, there we go.
2: Wow, cool.
0: And today's going to be a nice day. Maybe get those food plots in before the rain comes tomorrow.
1: Mm-hmm. That's been what we've been doing here the last probably week. You know, everybody's been seeing this chance of rain coming, so we've been selling a ton of food plot seed. It's always nice to hit that first rain shot here, get those seeds germinating, and then hopefully we can, just every week or every other week, if we can get a dose of rain, those plots will be well on their way. So, our brassica seed, we've still got some in here, and we've got a lot of fall grains, winter wheats, winter ryes, peas, some mixes like that too. So I know it looks like next week maybe there's a couple chances of rain too. We'll see how that progresses, but I know a lot of guys are really trying to get them in right now because that shot tomorrow looks like it's a pretty good certain thing. So if you got time today, get it out there, go broadcast your seed and watch it grow. So we're looking forward to fall already.
2: Wow, amazing. And the license, they're going to be available soon, and is there some new things with those?
1: Yeah, there is. We will start printing licenses. They changed a little bit of time frames. August 15th is when licenses go on sale. Traditionally, in the past, you could buy them at midnight. And there's a couple seasons. Early muzzleloader season used to be something that sold out or came close to selling out, so people were trying to get those bought early. And I know some other counties, if somebody travels and goes to a different county where they didn't have a lot of doe tags, they buy those up pretty quick. They did change the time this year, so it's going to be August 15th again, but it's going to be at 9 o'clock in the morning is when they go on sale. And we should have our regulations. I think we'll have our books here probably within the next week or week and a half, and that'll explain things a little bit better. I did see just a quick glimpse of the new regs, and there was some zoning changes, mainly western, northwestern Iowa. They did some different things as far as buck only and things like that. I think deer numbers are really low out in that area. We don't really have to worry about that over here, but they're pretty low out there, so they're trying to build up that herd a little bit over there, and hopefully that will work out for them. But other than that, I didn't see a lot of anything that really is going to affect us in this northeast corner. So hopefully things just keep chugging along here. But, we're going to have our books. Like I said, usually it's that first week of August. We'll get our books, and then we'll start selling licenses on the 15th.
0: Oh, there we go. All right. Well, great stuff again, Justin. 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Justin, we'll talk to you next Thursday.
1: Sounds good. I appreciate it.
0: All right. Justin Johnson at Sportsman's Unlimited in Waukon.
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6: Sunshine mixed with clouds at times today, with daytime highs approaching 84. Winds out of the south, 5 to 10 miles per hour. Cloudy skies expected tonight, lows level off around 63. Thunderstorms likely tomorrow, daytime highs approaching 70. Cloudy skies expected. Warmer Saturday and Sunday, with highs in the upper 70s. I'm meteorologist Carol Foster on Bluff Country 103.5 KNEI. Right now, it's 64 degrees.

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2: 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Actress Hilary Swank is 52. Actor Terry Crews is 58. Comedian actor Tom Green is 55. Actress Christine Taylor from the Brady Bunch movies, The Wedding Singer, is 55. Actor Simon Baker is 57. Mm-hmm. Lisa Kudrow from Friends is 63. Actor Lawrence Fishburne is 65. Actress Vivica A. Fox from Independence Day is 68. Actress Delta Burke from Designing Women is 70. Arnold Schwarzenegger, 79 today. Singer Paul Anka is 85. And former baseball commissioner Bud Selig is 92 today.
3: Okay, on the local side of things, celebrating today, Cliff Schnitzler. And in Caledonia today, father and son, Keith Oitzman, and his son Landon are celebrating today. 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
1: Okay, the phone numbers are 563-568-3476 or 563-568-6056. What caller?
2: Let's see, a caller number four today. Caller number four gets crack at $47 in shopping money with the item of the week from Horse Falls.
1: Okay, let's go to the phones. You're number one, you're number two, caller number four. Get some back to school shopping done. That's in full swing these days.
2: Is it? Wow.
1: Yeah.
2: Okay, then I better get on top of it. I have not.
1: You better get on top of it, Kathy.
2: I haven't even thought about it.
1: You're number three. And you're number four. Who's this?
3: Eileen.
2: Eileen. Okay, Eileen. For $47 in shopping money, what is the item of the week?
3: It is. Fly Swatters, a pack of two for a dollar.
2: Woo-woo!
1: Good job, Eileen. Good job.
2: Nice job. $47 is shopping money for you. Stop by the studio and pick that up when you get a chance.
3: Thank you.
2: Thanks, Eileen. Have a great day.
3: Thanks.
1: All right. Way to go. $47 in shopping money listed on Monday for a new item of the week from KNDI and Horse Falls and Lansing. Throwback Thursday rolling along on KNDI with Willie Nelson.

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2: I'm CJ Papa. New way to take the fight to Iran.
3: The president has been presented an option by the head of CENTCOM to go big and escalate strikes. According to the Wall Street Journal, the idea behind Admiral Brad Cooper's high-end option is to go beyond the smaller retaliatory airstrikes that have done little to deter Tehran from threatening ships in the Strait of Hormuz.
2: Fox's Peter Ducey at the White House. U.S. forces unleash heavy airstrikes against Iran, targeting IRGC military command centers, plus drone and missile facilities. Republican Senator John Cornyn and Tom Tillis stand in the way of advancing Todd Blanche's nomination to become the full-time U.S. Attorney General out of the Judiciary Committee to a full Senate confirmation vote. The pair want concessions regarding the Trump IRS settlement. 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
12: Sunshine mixed with clouds at times today, with daytime highs approaching 84. Winds out of the south, 5 to 10 miles per hour. Cloudy skies expected tonight, lows level off around 63. Thunderstorms likely tomorrow, daytime highs approaching 70. Cloudy skies expected. Warmer Saturday and Sunday, with highs in the upper 70s. I'm meteorologist Carol Foster on Bluff Country 103.5 KNEI. Right now, it's 68 degrees.
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0: 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Coming up, a story about an iguana at a FedEx shop.
1: Oh, that sounds interesting.
0: It sounds very interesting, so kind of scared some of the employees a little bit. But we'll talk about that coming up after Kenny Rogers in Planet Texas.

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There was nothing to miss in that emptiness, not even a stray asteroid. Till we picked up the trail of a comet tail, man, you can't even dream that far. And the galloping beat like the rhythm of an old cat gut guitar, just a strumming to the distant stars.

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0: KT Oslin on Throwback Thursday, 1989, with Hey Bobby on KNDI Bluff Country, 103.5. Pets being shipped. You ever ship a pet before?
1: I have never shipped a pet before, no.
0: Okay, well, a wayward iguana delivered quite the scare bunch of FedEx employees in Memphis when it broke free from its shipping box and began running around the store.
1: How big of an iguana are you talking about?
0: Not too big.
1: You sure about that?
0: The owner, his name is Roderick Duncan, who was expecting the delivery of his slippery critter, was called to the location to pick up his new pet, and here's when it got loose.
2: What are you going to do with this big thing?
3: I got a thing for him.
2: How big is he now?
3: Possibly about 6 feet.
2: Don't open it up.
3: You know what I'm saying? Grab him by the tail. Gotcha.
2: Yes, sir.
3: Come on, man.
0: See, everybody's freaking out. He's laughing.
1: I know. The laugh just, how can you not be chuckling with that?
0: Just grab the guy by the tail and you got him. The company allows certain harmless reptiles to be shipped domestically using overnight services.
1: Oh, okay.
0: Though the shipper must receive prior approval and use FedEx-approved packaging. So that's how you can ship an animal like an iguana.
1: Okay.
0: Just make sure you keep it contained so it's not running around, I guess.
1: Oh, interesting.
0: But yeah, I guess, what did he say, 6 feet in there, I think? Something like that? They can get up to.
1: Yeah, I don't know. That's like, wow.
0: But yeah.
1: Wow.
0: So yeah, you can ship pets. Who would have thought? Skip Ewing, Shenandoah next.
4: 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It just makes me feel better. Just makes me feel good.
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6: The Kevin and Christy Schult family of Caledonia has been named Houston County's 2026 Farm Family of the Year by the University of Minnesota Extension. The Schult family is the third generation raising their family on their 156-acre farm. The farm was started by Edwin and Minnie Schult. In 2017, Kevin and Christy Schult purchased the farm and began their operation producing cut flowers, berries, vegetables, shrubs, and trees on approximately 5 acres. Kevin and Christy and their children, Henry and Emma, all contribute to the operation. Kevin's parents, Colleen and Jeff, also help throughout the growing season. The Schult family products cover all 4 seasons. Flowers start in the spring, and evergreen and dried flower products begin after the first frost. They aim to build the health of the soil using organic practices. Recently, they incorporated chickens into their operation, moving them around the fields to clean, fertilize, and work up the flower beds as crops rotate. They sell their products at their farm stand along Highway 76 directly to customers, to their local florist, through flower subscriptions, and provide floral arrangements for events. The Schults host 2 large public events on their farm, including a tulip festival on the Saturday of Mother's Day weekend and a Dahlia festival in September. They also host groups for farm tours and floral arranging. Kevin and Christy present to groups such as the Houston County Master Gardeners, and Christy holds workshops for the Houston County 4-H Project Day. Families from around the state, including the Schults, will be officially recognized in a ceremony on Thursday, August 6th at the annual Farm Fest near Redwood Falls, Minnesota. Profiles of all the 2026 honorees and information on the recognition event can be found on the university's Farm Family website. The Schult family will also be honored at the Houston County Fair in Caledonia on Thursday, August 20th, 2026 at 12 p.m. in the Entertainment Shelter during the Community Awards Ceremony. Honored families are chosen 1 per county by local University of Minnesota Extension committees based on their demonstrated commitment to their communities and to enhancing and supporting agriculture. These farm families are a major driver of Minnesota's economy and the vitality of Minnesota's rural communities, said Bev Durgan, Dean of the University of Minnesota Extension. The University of Minnesota is proud to recognize these farm families for their contributions to agriculture and their communities. Along with FarmFest, university units supporting The recognition event include the University of Minnesota Extension, Minnesota Agricultural Experiment Station, the College of Food, Agriculture, and Natural Resource Sciences, and the College of Veterinary Medicine. If you would like to nominate a family for Farm Family of the Year in 2027, please reach out to your local Extension educator. 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

0: KNEI 103.5 Bluff Country. Good morning. It's Eric and Kathy in the morning. 75 outside the studio right now with sunshine. Enjoy today. Tomorrow's going to be a little different.
1: Yes. A little rainy, a little cooler.
0: Mm-hmm.
1: And we give away money tomorrow.
0: Ooh, we do give away money tomorrow. But how do we do that?
1: Listen for Aaron Tippin's song, It's Friday. Be calling number 21. Know the cash word phrase, and boom, you got some cash. Okay, here's the phrase.
0: Okay.
1: WFR 50th Anniversary Celebration, August 3rd. There you go. Happening on Monday, 3 to 7 at 615 Old Highway 9 Walk-On. Lots of fun going on. Kids activities, corn maze, ice cream shakes, and Almaquy County Cattlemen steak sandwiches. So good food and fun. And cash words again.
0: Cash words are WFR 50th Anniversary Celebration, August 3rd.

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0: More Throwback Thursday on the way from George Jones and Michael Martin Murphy, and that forecast on the way.
2: This is a check of the opening markets on the Iowa Agribusiness Radio Network, brought to you by Landis Cooperative. I'm Dustin Huffman. A little bit of green on the screen in the grains here at the break. What are we seeing, Joe?
3: Leadership from wheat futures, once again a connection to the war in Ukraine and this disruption of exports from that key Black Sea region. We're talking about previously up to a third of global wheat shipments coming out of the Black Sea, up to a fifth of the global corn trade with Russia and Ukraine, such key producers. But other areas as well, encumbered, we're talking about Romania, Kazakhstan, a whole host of grain growers that are at risk of this conflict spreading further. They have broken what was previously the last basically 3 years, a tacit agreement not to target these shipping lanes. And well, again, some attacks from Ukraine and Ukrainian drones on the Kerch Strait, which is heavily relied on by Russia. Russia having previously retaliated and probably threatening to do so again against Ukraine's infrastructure, including, like earlier this month, some grain silos and sunflower seed oil tankers that were hit. So that's leading to this war risk premium re-entering the mix for wheat futures. We had already observed throughout the month of July from low to high, $1.25 plus for Chicago wheat futures, and that's helped out the corn and soybeans. So far, they're up in a turnaround from what was a more negative day leading in on Wednesday. This thought that we're going to get some rain, we'll see about that. It's expected to start in the west tonight, and it'll all be about confirming that and verifying this forecast ahead to give the market its tone heading into the weekend.
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2: September corn up 2.5 at 451.5. December new crop up 2.5 at 474.25. August beans up 2.5 at 1180.5. November new crop up 3.75 at 1196.5. Soy meal down 80 cents at 314.50. Soy oil down 17 cents at $69 even. Live cattle up $1.50 at 229.40. Feeders up 37 cents at 344.65. Lean hogs down $1.30 at 99.37. That's the opening markets. I'm Dustin Huffman.
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7: Sunshine mixed with clouds at times today, with daytime highs approaching 84. Winds out of the south, 5 to 10 miles per hour. Cloudy skies expected. Tonight, lows level off around 63. Thunderstorms likely. Tomorrow, daytime highs approaching 70. Cloudy skies expected. Warmer Saturday and Sunday, with highs in the upper 70s. I'm meteorologist Carol Foster on Bluff Country 103.5 KNEI. Right now, it's 68 degrees.

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0: George and the King is gone on KADI Bluff Country 103.5. Partly sunny today, 86. Clouds tonight, 64. And tomorrow looks like a total washout with a high near 72.
1: So, Eric, you were talking about back to school.
0: Yep.
1: And, you know, it's not just the cost of money. It costs time, too. It doesn't just cost money. It costs time.
0: Mm-hmm.
1: See, a survey of millennial parents found that they spend an average of 38 minutes a day driving kids to and from school and activities. Over a typical school year, that adds up to nearly 7,000 minutes or about 15 full work days spent behind the wheel.
0: Wow.
1: Yeah, no surprise that 77% of parents say the school year makes life feel more hectic and unpredictable,
0: mm-hmm.
1: along with the juggling those schedules, rising school supply costs, meal planning, and lack of sleep are major stressors.
0: Mm.
1: Yeah, dinner is another daily challenge. 9 out of 10 parents say they struggle to come up with meal ideas, and many admit they regularly worry about what to make for dinner. So as a result, more families are turning to quick, easy meals just to keep up with their busy schedules.
0: Yeah, I pretty soon got to get back into that back-to-school routine a little bit.
1: Yeah. Is there back-to-school blues at your house yet?
0: Not yet.
1: No, not yet. Even with the wife?
0: Well, maybe just a hair. It's usually when the calendar flips to August, and it's like, then it starts to sink in a little bit. You know, got to get back.
1: They're not ready to go back?
0: Not yet, anyway. Mm. So then you got to start worrying about getting the classroom ready and all that stuff.
1: Yeah, yeah. So, yeah. I thought it was, I mean, I get what you're saying. I thought maybe they'd be a little bit more excited about that. But.
0: Oh, I don't know. Girls are enjoying summer, so.
1: Right. You know. Oh, mine are too. But then sometimes, I think they just kind of sometimes want to see their friends.
0: Oh, yeah. Yeah. So I think they'll be excited once they go back. But yeah, they're still kind of into the summer
1: thing.
0: Oh,
1: yeah. Yep. Oh, that's same here, too. But yeah, the kids do like to get together with friends
0: now
1: and then. And yeah.
0: And those back to school sales, they come, you know, sooner every year, you know.
1: So by any chance, is this a tax-free weekend in Iowa? When is a tax-free weekend? You know, that should be coming up. That should be helpful.
0: Boy, yeah. When is that coming up?
1: I don't know.
0: You want to look that up real quick? That'd be handy to know. So, gosh, I want to say that was in August sometime.
1: It is. I thought it was always like right at the beginning of August or whatever, but I don't know when it is. So I was just curious.
0: I'm kind of curious too.
1: On when that happens.
0: Tax-free weekend.
1: Next weekend, it looks like.
0: Yep.
1: 7th and 8th.
0: There you go. So
1: yeah, so might want to plan ahead a little bit, you know.
0: Yeah, get your school shopping done next weekend.
1: Yeah, I mean, it's off of, you know, what is it off of? It's clothing and footwear under $100 per item are tax-free.
0: Yep.
1: Yeah. So, I mean, you know, tennis shoes and, yeah, I mean, some of that stuff gets spendy. So, hey, why not take advantage of it?
0: There you go. Save a little money next weekend.
2: 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Who are these people?
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1: News. I'm Therese Crowley. Iran gets the message after attacking U.S. troops in Jordan.
2: We can hit them very hard. I mean, I can actually say that because in that, there's very little they can do about it.
1: And U.S. forces delivered the missiles.
3: U.S. Central Command released a statement saying CENTCOM forces successfully completed a heavy wave of strikes against Iran in response to yesterday's attempted missile attacks on U.S. forces. The strikes aimed to further diminish threats posed by Iran and its proxies to American forces, commercial shipping, and neighboring Gulf countries.
1: Fox's Trey Yangst. Oil prices slipping at $83 a barrel. PCE inflation cooled in June as the Fed decides to hold interest rates where they are. An Idaho judge orders a new public defender for Brian Koberger in his effort to take back his guilty plea for killing four Idaho students in their beds, claiming his counsel tricked him into falsely pleading guilty. America's listening to Fox News.
4: With this information update, I'm Darren Swanson. City of Waukon residents have until Friday to complete a survey as part of the process of updating the city's comprehensive plan. Michelle Barnes is with Upper Explorer Land Regional Planning Commission.
5: It's an online survey, but we have hard copies available at the Public Library, the Waukon Wellness Center, and the City Hall, along with drop boxes. So right now, encouraging everyone to take that community survey 5 minutes, and it would be great to have that feedback.
4: Barnes says it's important to hear from as many people as possible.
5: It is a great opportunity for people to provide feedback on what they like about Waukon right now and what they'd like more of in the future.
4: Barnes says after all of the information is gathered, a goal-setting session will be scheduled sometime this fall. With this information update, I'm Darren Swanson.
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7: 84 today under mainly cloudy skies, south winds 5 to 10 miles per hour. Tonight, 63. High 70. Tomorrow, thunderstorms likely. A mix of clouds and sun. Saturday, decreasing clouds by Sunday. Upper 70s. Saturday, low 80s by Sunday. I'm meteorologist Kara Foster on Bluff Country 103.5 KNEI. Currently, 71.

Yeah, they always want to do a Bone song. It's Hillbilly Bone from Blake Shelton and Trace Adkins on KDI Bluff Country 103.5. Johnny Lee, John Party coming up after Jordan Davis.

0: Post below, Luke Combs. Guy for that on KADI Bluff Country 103.5. Johnny Lee, John Party in a few minutes. And cash words for Friday. What is the phrase you need to know? WFR 50th anniversary celebration, August 3rd. That is it. That can win you the money on Friday, which is tomorrow, by the way. 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Cash words for tomorrow. 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
1: 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I'm Dustin Huffman. More elevators switching to that November soybean contract, so we'll be pointing out the ones still remaining on August for you. ADM Burlington, 17 cents under on corn, 4.33. Soybeans, 8 cents under August at 11.70. Cargill Eddyville, 17 cents under on corn. They're at 4.33 for the cash bid. New Co-op Algona, 33 cents under on corn, 4.17. Soybeans, 25 cents under, 11.68. Ag State Sheldon, 19 cents under on corn, 4.31. Soybeans, 40 cents under at 11.53. At Ag State Elta, they're 26 cents under on corn, 4.24. Soybeans, 35 cents under at 11.58. Cargill Cedar Rapids, 12 cents under on corn, 4.38. Soybeans, a nickel under August at 11.73. Five Star Co-op Nashua, 32 cents under on corn, 4.18. Soybeans, 35 cents under at 11.58. Lincoln Way Energy Nevada, 22 cents under on corn, cash bid 4.28. ADM Des Moines, a nickel under on soybeans, 11.88. At New Co-op Red Oak, they're 20 cents under on corn, 4.30. Soybeans, 20 cents under at 11.73. Mid-Iowa Cooperative Green Mountain, 42 cents under on corn, 4.08. Soybeans, 50 cents under, 11.43. New Co-op Sheraton, they are 24 cents under on corn, they're at 4.26. Soybeans, 25 cents under, cash bid 11.68. Walk-On Feed Ranch, 43 cents under on corn, 4.07. Soybeans, 54 cents under August at 11.24. New Co-op Glidden, 31 cents under on corn, 4.19. Soybeans, 25 cents under, cash bid 11.68. Innovative Ag Farley, 42 cents under on corn, cash bid 4.08. Soybeans, 61 cents under at 11.17. And at Cargill Muscatine, they're 25 cents under on corn at 4.25. Soybeans, 18 cents under the August contract at 11.60. Cash, corn, and soybean bids are subject to change without notice. 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

0: Loving the country classics, Mickey Gilley, Room Full of Roses on KNDI Bluff Country 103.5. And a room full of roses, that sounds very expensive, but not if you won the Powerball. You could afford a room full of roses. Powerball jackpot, no winner last night, so guess what? It's up to $707 million. Next drawing coming up on Saturday night. The cash value of that, if you take that option, is $309 million. Next Powerball jackpot coming up on Saturday night. Kenny Chesney on the way, also Carlene Carter next on KNDI.
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5: 84 today, under mainly cloudy skies, south winds 5 to 10 miles per hour. Tonight, 63. High of 70. Tomorrow, thunderstorms likely. A mix of clouds and sun. Saturday, decreasing clouds by Sunday. Upper 70s. Saturday, low 80s by Sunday. I'm meteorologist Kara Foster on Bluff Country 103.5 KNEI. Currently, 71.

0: Yeah, still plenty of summer to be had. Kenny Chesney, no shoes, no shirt, no problems on KNDI Bluff Country 103.5. Toby Keith on the way. Later, some Dylan Scott before 11 o'clock. Here's Hardy, Eric Church, Morgan Wall, and Tim McGraw. The song is called MacArthur on KNDI Bluff Country.
1: My name's John MacArthur, and I work this dirt.

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3: 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Good morning.
4: Take a look at the stuff we got in here. 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And, you know, it's all fast-moving stuff, you know, between the motorcycles, the lawnmowers, push mowers, weed trimmers, you know, the different ones, chainsaws, you know, Bob's got a lot of tires on display over here. Donna's got a lot of lawnmower stuff, oil, filters, different accessories, clothing, you know, tillers. I'm just sort of looking over my whole showroom here. Helmets, Bob's got a really nice selection of helmets. So, yeah, it's just a really nice selection of things that we got, even up on the shelf up above, we got some old antique motorcycles sitting up there, you know, which always draws a lot of conversation. So if you've never been in the store, stop in, take a look at it. Of course, we got a lot of stuff outside, too. So, but things have been active, even though the construction's on, you know, and it's going to be coming to an end on our side pretty soon, so we'll have some open traffic coming in. Looks like the guys are doing a really good job getting things capped off there, but took in a really, really clean Honda Goldwing. It's a 1800. It's only got 32,200 miles on it, and this is a Motor Trike conversion on it. So we're a Motor Trike dealer, and we do a lot of Motor Trike conversions here in a lot of different makes and models. And this one he traded in has been converted. This is a deep, deep, majestic red. Got a lot of extra chrome on it. It's got the fancy ventable windshield on it. This has got reverse, got cruise, got AM, FM. It's got running boards. This is like your ultimate touring bike. So if you're looking for a really good machine, we do a lot of business with the trikes. And so it's a nice way if the bikes are getting a little bit too heavy to hold up and your wife says, no, I don't want to ride anymore because I don't want to tip over. This is a nice option to go here. So stop in. You got a price of $16,950 on it. It's just a good buy for the low mileage and the unit that it is. So don't miss it. If you're looking, stop in here. You know, a lot of people are looking at the enclosed trailers in the last month, and of course all year, but the last month a lot of people have been looking, you know, kids are being going to school, you know, people are storing stuff away, and maybe they're taking a camping trip, a long extended trip, and they can put their kayaks in there, some of their camping stuff, maybe hauling the bicycles, just a lot of different things that people like to use them for, maybe just to drive the lawnmower up in there and keep it in there and not tie up the garage space, you know, so I've got a lot of different models here. I'm always looking to add new things, you know, so stop in, take a look at what we've got, anywhere from a 5x8 up to a 7x14 and a 7x16. And I got one I just traded in here not too long ago. It was an Easy Trail. That's all aluminum one, and that's 8.5 wide by 16 foot long. So a lot of space in there, and so anybody wants to drive up in there side by side, they got enough, and they got doors on them. They can open the

0: doors will still get out pretty good, so that helps a lot with the 8.5 wide. So look those up. We've got a lot of stuff on our website, of course, so you know people can view and take a look at. And if you need a trailer, stop in. We've had a lot of years' experience on fixing people up with the trailers and the right combinations and how they would want to haul stuff, do stuff, or whatever. So stop in and visit us. We'll sure help you out.
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2: News. I'm CJ Pop. A private funeral today for late Senator Lindsey Graham takes place in Pickens County near his hometown in South Carolina. His sister, interim U.S. Senator Darlene Graham, releasing a 30-second campaign video on X. Here's part of it.
3: I'm a conservative Republican, and I believe this. Every life is precious. Men don't belong in women's sports, and only American citizens should vote in our elections.
2: Senator Graham is seeking to run for a full term, but first has to win the special election primary August 11th and the general election in November. U.S. turning up the intensity in the war with Iran.
4: U.S. Central Command released a statement saying CENTCOM forces successfully completed a heavy wave of strikes against Iran in response to yesterday's attempted missile attacks on U.S. forces.
2: Fox's Trey Yangs in Tel Aviv. The Ebola outbreak in Congo reaches 1,500 deaths. 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
5: From the Iowa Agribusiness Radio Network studios in Des Moines, this is Iowa Ag Matters. In today's show, Mark tunes in to Senator Chuck Grassley's weekly Ag Conference call. I visit with Food Bank of Iowa CEO Tammy Nielsen about the latest Map the Meal Gap study. And Dustin starts off his monthly chat with Iowa Ag Secretary Mike Nagg. I'm Riley Smith, one of your hosts for today, and joining me now is Dustin Huffman. And Dustin, we saw some pretty warm weather to start off the week, but so far this morning, it's really not been that bad.
6: No, it hasn't. I mean, we are sitting at like 80 degrees, you know, earlier mornings, and, you know, but it's still, the humidity seems to have backed off a little bit as well. But if we could just get that nighttime to cool off, you know, a bit back down below the 70s, I think that would do wonders. And it's supposed to be coming here by the end of the week. We could be seeing only highs in the 70s, and that corn needs that because it needs to have those cooler nights so that way it doesn't sweat as much. And that's what we needed. As soon as we got those heat waves where the nights did not cool back out of the 70s, that's when we knew we were going to be set up for some of that corn sweat that we talk about that ends up making things even more humid. And that's just the way it goes. It just takes a little trigger to get that ball rolling, and it takes a long time for that to back off. And so hopefully once this heat wave lets loose, it'll relax things a little, keep the corn unstressed. And of course, as the beans are starting to flower and will be ready to set pods soon, in some places maybe already are setting pods, you know, you want that stress to be gone because heat affects the soybeans even more than it does the corn in this stage. And you want to make sure that they are obviously getting the warmth they need, but getting the respite that they need at night and getting the moisture they need. And that's what we talk a little bit about later on today with Iowa Ag Secretary Mike Nagg, is, you know, what we're needing weather-wise and what we've seen weather-wise and how the crop is reacting to that. It's been pretty resilient as we've seen so far, but it doesn't mean we're there yet. I mean, you know, we're looking at the August 20th is coming up again, and that, of course, is the anniversary of the derecho 6 years ago. And so we know that even though you get through to the second half of August, it does not mean the bushels are in the bin and that the crop is made.
5: It's hard to believe that the derecho was 6 years ago already. I mean, I just remember all of a sudden waking up, and it's like, okay, things are a lot different now because there's corn flattened, there's buildings knocked down, and there was just a lot of damage everywhere. But that just goes to show how quickly the crop conditions can change here across the state. And, you know, speaking of that warm weather, it's impacting the county fairs across the state as well. I was at the Monroe County Fair for one of our Heart of the County Fair Awards on Monday, and it was a scorcher that day. I got to say, it was real hot. They hadn't started their fair at that point yet, but as they were getting things set up, you could tell that heat was just a little dangerous. But then today, Mark Magnuson's on his way to the Plymouth County Fair in Lamar's, and I'm jealous. He's going to have a lot nicer weather to be up there and present that award and just kind of check out the fair as well, because I think, Dustin, one of the coolest things about this award is not only are we recognizing those families, but we're kind of getting to see a little bit of the different county fairs across the state. You know, some of them are more of a livestock expo where they just have a small show ring and a few kids who come in, but then other fairs are much bigger, and some of them even comparable to the Iowa State Fair. So there's really quite a variety of things that you can see at those fairs across the state.
6: Yeah, that there is. I mean, I was up at the Story County Fair almost 2 weeks ago now, and, you know, that is more about the kids. And, you know, that's what we talk about, and you'll see that in our upcoming videos when they come out or at the State Fair for our Heart of the County Fair Award winners. But this was about the kids, their projects, their livestock judging, and all about that. And it's great to see that that is still in place for those situations and for those kids. You know, that's what it's all about. And that's something else we'll talk later on this week with Secretary Nag about, again, is those county fairs, those festivals, how they are preparing our youth for the next stages of life and leadership lessons. And sometimes the bitter pill of coming in second. And, you know, you were a 4-H'er, Riley, you know how it goes, that sometimes you put everything into it and you may only walk away with a red ribbon. But there's also that bittersweetness when you come away with a purple ribbon and get to go to the state fair. So there's lots of things to be learned. There's lots of ups and downs, and that's one of those things those county fairs help teach those kids, to be prepared for anything and rise and do your best. I mean, because in the end, it's what you can do. Is there anything that's doing your best, and you've done everything you've needed to do. And it's good to see those traditions carrying on. It's good to see the work that goes into these fairs, and it's good to recognize those people. And that's, you know, why we do it and why we'll have the Night of Honors when they have the County Fair Day at the State Fair on that first Friday. And of course, looking forward to that as always. Of course, State Fair, just about 2 weeks away, 2 weeks away from tomorrow. I know that's like your national holiday. I'm sure we'll talk more about that during the show, Riley. But first, we're going to go ahead, and Mark was able to visit with Jim McCormick of AgMarket.net earlier this morning to talk about what's going on in those grains.
7: Joined today by Jim McCormick of AgMarket.net. Jim, what's happening with the trade in the grains?
8: Hey, good morning. Right now, the big driver is a wetter forecast that is really pressuring the beans. The overriding story this morning is that the near-term forecast turned wetter, with a system forming near South Dakota Thursday, moving into the Corn Belt Thursday into Saturday, potentially dropping 1 to 2 inches of rain, favoring the northern areas, and then a half to 1.5 elsewhere. So that kind of rain makes grain mentality, especially for the critical bean potting time frame we're moving into to August, that's leading us down. It is pulling the corn down a nickel, maybe not as much because the corn is getting past the most of the critical pollination phase, but this moisture will, Mark, help that grain fill situation. On the other side of the coin, we are seeing the wheat market continue to find a little bit of support due to essentially continued disruptions of wheat coming out of the Black Sea.
7: And as you mentioned with that weather forecast and the rain, as far as I've seen, it's also headed to those very key areas of the Corn Belt as well, isn't it?
8: That's correct. I mean, if you look at most of the models, I would look at the European model, looks in general a little bit wetter than the GFS model, but they're all trending. They're both models are trending the same way. And for the most part, the I states, Illinois, Indiana, Iowa, parts of Ohio, Minnesota, and even parts of the eastern part of the Dakotas and Nebraska, they are painting a pretty good picture over the next week or two that will definitely, like I said, will definitely help the bean crop along. That's relieving some of that pressure that built up buying we saw on fears that maybe the government would have to lower the bean yield or potentially lower the bean yield in August. And now we are like taking off some technical support. We left the gap here about a week and a half ago. We just filled that gap. Technically, we're trying to hold the 20-day moving average. We take that out, you could see technically this market slip down closer to that, right around that 468 level, 470 zone potentially.
9: Looks like another perfect day to get out there and enjoy the summer.
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5: Well, we know that ever-important farm bill is still waiting in the Senate as they continue to figure out what exactly they're going to get in that legislation. 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That's next here on Iowa Ag Matters.
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15: 84 today, under mainly cloudy skies, south winds 5 to 10 miles per hour. Tonight, 63. High of 70. Tomorrow, thunderstorms likely. A mix of clouds and sun, Saturday, decreasing clouds by Sunday. Upper 70s, Saturday, low 80s by Sunday. I'm meteorologist Kara Foster on Bluff Country 103.5 KNEI. Currently, it's 75 degrees.

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0: Latest song from Casey Musgraves, Loneliest Girl on KNEI Bluff Country 103.5. And speaking of Casey, she has canceled three upcoming shows with no explanation whatsoever. So kind of interesting there. We'll see what she has to say about that down the road. Matt Stell and the new one from Cody Johnson on the way before 11:30 on KNEI.
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4: He's a ranch hand in a pinch, man. Hotter than the red on the cattle brand. Cause she's a gold digger with a quick trigger. A cast iron skillet swinging lid flipper.

0: Yeah, some good old cowboy logic from Michael Martin Murphy on KADI Bluff Country. Rain tomorrow, but looking good today. Details on the way with that forecast in just a moment. Cash words this week. What are they? WFR 50th anniversary celebration, August 3rd. There you go. Big time party coming up on Monday at the third location. WFR 615 Old Highway 9 from 3 until 7. Good food, Almaquy County Cattlemen, steak sandwiches, ice cream shakes, corn maze, and many kids' activities on Monday. Okay, know this for cash. 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
1: We've been all around the state of Iowa so far this summer to recognize our 2026 Heart of the County Fair Award winners, and Dustin, I figured we could talk right now about some of those winners. We still have a couple more to recognize before the Iowa State Fair gets underway, but we've visited with a lot of different families, and Dustin, I want you to talk about the family that you visited first at the Story County Fair.
2: Oh, yes. Wade and Pam Kaler, they have been involved with the Story County Fair for quite a long time. And it was good to talk with them and you know, learn about their involvement. Of course, the Story County Fair, the grounds had some issues right before the fair when they got flooded out. And, you know, they were among those people there that were helping rebuild, whether it was the chicken barns area around where the horse show ring was. A lot of work got done in a very short amount of time to get that fair off. And it's always about the kids there. That is what they call it. They call it Story County Kids Fair. But it's all about the 4-H projects, the projects the kids are doing, whether it's livestock, whether it's their other projects, you know, like the art projects and things like that that get done, the whole myriad of projects you see at these fairs. It's about them, and it's about making sure they've got the venue to do these things, to be part of their organizations or 4-H organizations and do these kinds of things and get recognized for the hard work they do and earn that trip to the state fair. And, you know, for them to be doing that, helping run the swine show as well, and having been involved in the swine show for so long, they've done such a good job of that. And of course, you've met a few interesting people, you know, and some great people that you've talked about in the fairs you've been to at Adair and Monroe.
1: Absolutely. And it was just such a cool opportunity to talk to these families. You mentioned it being about the kids. Well, at the Adair County Fair, I visited with Gerald Sikra. He was our winner from that district, and I visited with him, his daughter, and then his grandson. They've got three generations, all still very involved at the Adair County Fair. Like you mentioned, I was at the Monroe County Fair as well, and that was for the Rosenboom family, and they are all on the fair board. That entire family is, even down to the kids. I mean, one of them's still in high school, and she's on the fair board. She actually decided to not show in the fair so that she could dedicate more time to that. And it's so interesting because not only, you know, the dad of the family is president of the fair board, but one of his sons started a truck show there, and it's become so successful. They've raised like $40,000 for the fairgrounds. They've got country artist Jason Brown doing stuff with them as well. Really cool stepping stone. They all have that full support from their fair board. Then I've also been up to the Big Four County Fair up in Postville. And that was in June, actually, when we were up there for kind of their pre-show event. And I visited with Dana Stendel up there. And she had a very interesting story. She was the voice of the hog show, she said, and her sister was the brains who did all the numbers behind it. They revitalized the hog show after they unfortunately lost their father in a farming accident. And that was one of the things he enjoyed about the fair. And I thought something that was so cool is they said every weekend of the show it rains, and that's their dad sending tears down from above. And sure enough, on my way home from that fair, it rained for that drive back. So it was a very cool thing to get to experience. But we look forward to recognizing all of these award winners and more for County Fair Day at the Iowa State Fair. We'll have more Iowa Ag Matters in a moment.
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1: And we'll keep the show rolling here on Iowa Ag Matters. Up next, Dustin Huffman will have a check of the statewide cash basis prices in the basis report. 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
8: Mainly cloudy skies expected this afternoon, with highs around 84. Winds out of the south, 5 to 10 miles per hour. 63 tonight, overcast. Cloudy tomorrow, storms likely, daytime highs approaching 70. Warmer Saturday and Sunday, with highs from the upper 70s to the low 80s. I'm meteorologist Kara Foster on Bluff Country 103.5 KNEI. 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

0: They'll be at the Iowa State Fair on August 21st and then lacrosse on September 10th, Alabama. And Take Me Down on KNDI Bluff Country 103.5. Darren Swenson has a news update on the way. Before we get to that, the new one from Riley Green next on KNDI.
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0: Fire departments responded to the scene and crews used more than $3 million of water to fight the blaze. With this information update, I'm Darren Swenson.
1: 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The service for 22-year-old Isaac Borseth of Decorah will be at 11 o'clock Friday morning at St. Bridget Catholic Church in Ridgeway. Visitation today 4 to 7 at the Helms Funeral Home in Decorah. Visitation also from 10 until 10:45 at the church on Friday. And that's for 22-year-old Isaac Borseth of Decorah. The service for 89-year-old Rose Ella Valley of Waukon will be Saturday morning at 11 o'clock at St. Patrick Catholic Church, Waukon. Friends may greet the family 4 until 7 on Friday at Martin Groff Funeral Home in Waukon for 89-year-old Rose Ella Valley of Waukon. The service for 96-year-old Joanne Kerr of Lansing will be at 11 o'clock on Saturday at the United Methodist Church in Lansing. Friends may greet the family 9:30 until the time of service Saturday at the church. The Thornburg Groff Funeral Home Lansing serving the family of 96-year-old Joanne Kerr of Lansing. 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
2: Mainly cloudy skies expected this afternoon with highs around 84. Winds out of the south, 5 to 10 miles per hour. 63 tonight, overcast. Cloudy tomorrow, storms likely, daytime highs approaching 70. Warmer Saturday and Sunday with highs from the upper 70s to the low 80s. I'm meteorologist Kara Foster on Bluff Country 103.5 KNEI. 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
1: KNEI, Bluff Country, Laney Wilson on the way, Sarah Evans. Weather for the tri-states, partly sunny, 86 this afternoon, a light south wind, and increasing clouds tonight, low 64. Good chance of some rain tomorrow, about 80%, and rainfall amounts of 1 and 2 inches are possible with some thunderstorms in there. 72 for a high tomorrow, showers likely tomorrow night, low 59, and then the weekend looking pretty calm, 83 both Saturday and Sunday. Right now, 78, the midday markets brought to you by People's State Bank, WFR, Freedom Bank, and Farmers Wind Co-op.
2: 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I'm Mark Magnuson. 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Ethan, what's happening with the trade in the grains?
3: Yeah, weaker trade to start the mid-morning session. September corn's down about 6.5 cents, 452. These corn down 6, 474 and a quarter. Soybean market weaker today. September soybeans down about 27 cents, 1177 and a half. New crop soybeans down about 27 as well, 1193, below that $12 mark.
2: So, Ethan, as you look at this, is this basically just wiping out that weather premium because of an improved forecast with some rainfall?
3: It is. It's a combination of both, right? So we're seeing the improved weather forecast showing some pretty good chances of rain. Now that's going to be the important thing, is that the U.S. does get some of this rainfall. All eyes are on U.S. weather, especially in the month ahead for August, because we all know August is a prime time for U.S. soybeans, just overall growth. So something the market's paying close attention to, just taking some of that overall weather premium out today.
2: What's happening on the livestock side of the trade today?
3: Yeah, livestock, different story there. You've seen some green on the screen for the live and feeder cattle market. Good to see there. Some good turnarounds. That live cattle October up about $2.32.5 there, $2.24.50. Feeder cattle's up about $2.5, $3 in the front, up about $4 in the deferreds there. So they've got some green on the cattle sector today.
2: And as it relates to that story with the border reopening, it is a rollout essentially where we're starting farther west from Texas and then working a little bit closer to Texas. But right now, Texas not really a big factor in that. It's still a lot of unclear situation about what's going to happen there because they are not in the initial reopening of the border from what I understand.
3: That's correct. Yeah, a lot of unknowns, like you said, and that's something that hedge fund speculators and just the overall farmer, rancher, producers trying to figure out what the best way to approach this is and what's actually going to happen too. Something markets being paying close attention to the weeks, days and weeks ahead, trying to figure out what this border reopening is going to look like.
2: What's the best way for our listeners to get in touch for more marketing information?
3: Yeah, visit us online at agmarket.net. 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
5: August 13th through the 23rd.
2: September corn down 6¾ at 451¾. August soybeans down 27¼ at 1184¾. August soybean meal down 6¢ at 314.20. August soybean oil down $1.33 at 69.43. Chicago wheat up 2¼ at 664¾. Minneapolis wheat is up 3¢ at 706. Kansas City hard red wheat up 4½. At 7:30¾, September oats down 1½ at 3:12¼. On the Merck, August live cattle up $1.93 at $2.29.40. August feeder cattle up $2.08 at $3.45.15. August lean hogs down 93¢ at $1.02.18. August pork cutout unchanged at $1.14.88. That was a check of the midday markets on Iowa Ag Matters. I'm Mark Magnuson.
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1: 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You know, MacGyverism. 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

0: KNEI Bluff Country 103.5, 79 degrees, and weather forecast on the way. A new study says the smell of chocolate may help boost workout performance. Researchers found that men who inhaled the scent of dark chocolate before and during a fasted weight session completed 18 more reps on average than when they smelled just plain water. Milk chocolate also helped, adding 9 reps. Yeah, the chocolate scent seemed to reduce hunger, especially dark chocolate, which was linked to greater feelings of fullness. Researchers say that results are preliminary, but the findings suggest a simple whiff of chocolate could help gym goers push through on an empty stomach workout. So try it and let me know how it goes.
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7: Mainly cloudy skies expected this afternoon with highs around 84. Winds out of the south, 5 to 10 miles per hour. 63 tonight, overcast. Cloudy tomorrow, storms likely, daytime highs approaching 70. Warmer Saturday and Sunday with highs from the upper 70s to the low 80s. I'm meteorologist Kara Foster on Bluff Country 103.5 KNEI. Right now, 77.

0: KNEI Cash Words for the Week, WFR 50th Anniversary Celebration, August 3rd. Those are the words to remember for the cash this Friday. Listen in for It's Friday by Aaron Tippin. Recite them and win the cash. And the big event Monday from 3 to 7. And they're going to be having the cattlemen there. And also you can get some ice cream shakes. And it's going to be a corn maze. All sorts of fun things for the kids. Plus you can sign up for the Passport to Paradise trip for two as well from LA Communications. So coming up here on Monday. Cash words this week, though, WFR 50th Anniversary Celebration, August 3rd. And those are the words to remember for the free money on Friday from KNEI.
1: Back on Iowa Ag Matters, and we're resuming the market conversation now as Dustin Huffman visited this morning with Joe Camp of Comstock Investments. And they're talking now about the cattle and hog markets and how they were performing this morning.
2: Cattle has had a couple of down days and now getting a little bit of a boost. But, you know, yesterday the Secretary of Ag goes to Arizona as part of the gradual reopening of the border that they're going to do and talk about some more sterile fly releases. Plus, you know, this heat is stressful on those animals, especially cattle have to bear the brunt of it, those who are out in the pastures and even the feedlot animals. I mean, what kind of pressure is weather putting on and what is the trade looking like? Let's start with the cattle side of it.
3: Yeah, to start with the weather stress. So we feel that on an individual level, talking with producers that have death loss, we think that'll be a bigger issue when you aggregate that, say, and start to account for it in lost numbers going forward, like say on the next cattle on feed update, or just generally speaking, the stress on weight gains and how we've already been on this trend lower. Of course, a turn down from such high numbers that were achieved in weights leading into just a couple of months ago. But this temperature extreme now even weighing further on production to pair with the smaller numbers that have already been that fundamentally bullish point of the market for so long. Up until just recently, right, we're talking still about live cattle futures having gone on an unprecedented slide lower for the nearby August contract. It was 15 days straight down. We had a mixed set of reports last Friday, and then as we touch on the phased reopening of the Mexican border following the screwworm threat and the developments there, what we think about that would be still almost 4 weeks to go until that starts, and no mention yet of a timeline for Texas. So unfortunately, a lot that could go wrong, like the last phase reopening. So what we have this morning would be higher prices for now and this possibility of having now 3 days in a row of a turnaround.
2: Joe, what is it looking like in the hog markets? They've had some positive days and then had a little bit of a turnaround yesterday.
3: Yeah, I think some technical pushback here because we have had a healthy retracement. It was such the slide lower that we're talking about 3.5 months, almost all down. And then a turnaround here as we headed into July, what we knew would be a breakdown in the production fundamentals, a trough overall for numbers seasonally, and that helping the market. It helped as well that we had the clearing out of the fund position mostly passed and put behind us. They reached almost a record net short and then started to start covering and taking the other direction. But then yesterday, having been turned down, I do factor in the technical nature of it, that the stock market was sharply lower yesterday, that we still have that general nervousness about the economy that might be impacting the meat trade here overall. And you see opposite of cattle, some red on the screen again today after, again, technically speaking, yesterday completing a 62% Fibonacci retracement that those speculators like to keep a close eye on.
2: Well, coming up next, we said we'd be talking with Iowa Ag Secretary Mike Nag, and we'll continue that monthly conversation, of course, 2 weeks ahead of the state fair. We're going to talk a little bit more about the fair, some of the events that iDALS is involved with, and, of course, talk about some of the other things that are facing Iowa agriculture here in the middle of the growing season. Of course, you can find all of that online at iowaagnet.com. 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

0: KNEI Bluff Country 103.5. Josh Turner, and we've got sunshine, 81 degrees. Our tri-state weather on the way. Joe Nichols and Eddie Rabbit coming up in just a bit. Don't forget to rise up every Sunday morning, 6 a.m. John Ritter as your host on KNEI.
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5: Mainly cloudy skies expected this afternoon with highs around 84. Winds out of the south, 5 to 10 miles per hour. 63 tonight, overcast. Cloudy tomorrow, storms likely, daytime highs approaching 70. Warmer Saturday and Sunday with highs from the upper 70s to the low 80s. I'm meteorologist Kara Foster on Bluff Country 103.5 KNEI. Right now, 78.

The Clayton County Fair kicks off next week, and you can win passes to the fair. 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Sometimes.

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2: I'm John Saucier. Vote to advance Acting Attorney General Todd Blanche's nomination to officially become head of the Justice Department is postponed after two Republican senators withheld their support. Senators John Cornyn and Tom Tillis calling for the Trump administration to commit to never creating a proposed anti-weaponization fund. Senator Cornyn questions why the administration won't agree to it.
3: It's what he testified to under oath, so it's not like this is something new and different. And it causes me concern if they don't want to put it in writing that this is not something that is going to be enforceable in the long term.
2: We heard from Senator Elizabeth Warren. She blames President Trump for the nation's economic challenges.
4: For everybody out there who says they'd like to be paying less on their credit cards, they'd like to have a chance to be able to get a lower cost mortgage, the answer to that is your problem is exactly one human being.
2: America's listening to Fox News.
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13: 84 this afternoon, under cloudy skies, winds out of the south, 5 to 10 miles per hour. Lows dip down to about 65 tonight. 70 tomorrow, thunderstorms likely. Partly cloudy skies, Saturday, decreasing clouds by Sunday. Upper 70s, Saturday, low 80s by Sunday. I'm meteorologist Kara Foster on Bluff Country 103.5 KNEI. Currently, it's 81 degrees.

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0: 81 degrees with George Jones, KNEI, Bluff Country 103.5, 222. Is reading here about a brewery in St. Paul, Minnesota. They have created a ranch dressing flavored beer. I don't know. I kind of like ranch dressing, but I'm not so sure about a beer that tastes like it. They're going to have this at the Minnesota State Fair, the big get-together. And the cream ale beer called Old Ranch Hand. It's got 5% alcohol by volume and blends smooth malt with hints of buttermilk, herbs, and spices, making the experience even better, or at least more unique. And each pour comes in a glass lined with a ranch-seasoned salt rim. Minnesota State Fair, that'll be coming up towards the end of August through September 7th. Ranch-flavored beer. I don't know about that. On the way, John Party from KNEI 103.5.
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2: Who's Right Way, as in Who's Right Way Computers? Today's the day that we get to talk a little bit about security cameras, because what we're doing here is all things technology.
3: It was talking about surveillance cameras. It was a really good example of why surveillance cameras are kind of nice to have.
2: Yeah.
3: He said he went and bought some cameras and put in himself. And he said, came home one day and they had just done a bunch of construction work and the yard was all like, you know, mud and everything still. He said, there's a bunch of footprints across the yard. He's like, who walked across my yard? So he says, I go pull the cameras up and I'm looking through them. And then eventually I find it and I watch myself walk across the yard.
2: What's the moral to that story?
3: Well, it's a mix of things. So my favorite part with it is reminding people that you don't remember things the way you think you do.
2: Right.
3: And having cameras up is not always about preventing. It's much more about understanding what happened or identifying it. They're all about catching or whatever.
2: Okay. Well, when we're talking about cameras, what for someone who doesn't have cameras, say, I mean, is this something that you are, as an IT professional, recommending to people?
3: We get asked about this a lot because a lot of people are going out and buying, you know, cameras from Sam's Club, Best Buy, or whatever,
2: right?
3: Amazon, and there's pros and cons to that. When we're helping people with identify a camera install, you have to think about like the privacy considerations of it. You know, is the camera looking into somebody else's yard?
2: Right.
3: Sometimes if you put cameras in your house, well, not everyone walks in the house completely clothed all the time.
2: Precisely.
3: There are scenarios you got to be aware of. Can the camera see into the bathroom doorway? In some locations, there's also considerations on recording audio. You get into a legal gray area, so what you need to consult an actual lawyer on that. I'm not a lawyer, so I can't say this for certain by any means, but
2: no. In
3: some public spaces, you have to be aware of recording audio might be illegal.
2: Really?
3: Yes. And it changes state by state. So each state law has a difference on that.
2: Sure, sure.
3: To understand, when I have to consult lawyers, it's like single party versus two party. Single party basically means to understanding that if one person in the group knows you're being recorded, you're okay.
2: Right.
3: But if no one knows, it's illegal and it's considered eavesdropping.
2: Hmm.
3: It's tricky, but it's something that does come up on occasion quite a bit. I like the fact that people go out and they can get cameras because there's a lot of usefulness in having them.
2: Mm-hmm.
3: We've had cases where, you know, where'd the tool go? You know, where'd the donation jar go? Well, it turns out that the person who took the donation jar supposed to forgot it in their car.
2: Right, exactly.
3: It's often very incident things and can quickly resolve a finger pointing scenario.
2: It's all, who walked across my yard? Oh, duh, it was me.
3: Yeah, kind of thing.
2: Do you guys install them yourselves? 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
3: Or? 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
3: When it's like cameras through multiple buildings that aren't connected together, we'll help with that. 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

The Clayton County Fair kicks off next week, and you can win passes to the fair. First chance to win tomorrow morning just after 6:30 right here on KNDI.

0: Bluff Country, 103.5 KUNI, 82 degrees. Time for the closing markets.
1: This is the closing market report for Thursday on the Iowa Agribusiness Radio Network. I'm Riley Smith. On the phone right now with Bill Moore of Price Futures Group as we wrap up another day in the ag marketplace. Bill, what have we seen going on in the grain and livestock markets today?
2: Market's kind of chopping around. It's a little bit lower in the corn. It's a couple cents lower in the corn. Soybeans down 2 and the wheat up 5. For the week, you're looking at so far a losing week in corn. Corn's lost about 20 cents. That's off of the weather rains coming in the next 5 or 6 days. Market got a little overbought at the end of last week, followed this, the war premium being built in. Big market would be the wheat market. Wheat's a little bit lower for the week, maybe about 10 cents lower. It's doing the best of anything. The beans are lower than that. The beans have come off pretty good this week. 1240 closed last Friday, and the market now around 1175. That's about a 65 cent break. Beans have broken the most because of the rain. They're still in the middle of their productive cycle, and so the rain's helping them the most, not as much in the corn.
1: 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We'll look at the numbers next.
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4: August 13th through the 23rd.
1: At the close, September corn down 3 1/4 at 445 3/4. December new crop down 3 1/4 as well at 468 1/2. August soybeans down 0.75 cents at 1177 1/4. November new crop down 4 even at 1188 3/4. August soybean meal down $1.20 at 314.10. August soybean oil down 82 cents at 68.35. On the Merck, August live cattle up 333 at 231.23. August feeder cattle up 220 at 346.48. August lean hogs down 225 at 98.43. August pork cutout unchanged at 114.88. That's been a check of the closing market prices on the Iowa Agribusiness Radio Network. I'm Riley Smith.
0: Are you looking for a

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0: John Anderson on KNEI Bluff Country 103.5. I'm Josh Blake, and thanks so much for streaming us as well on your favorite device. Kenny Chesney on the way soon, and tri-state weather. It kind of seems like pretty good chance for some rain coming in for tomorrow.
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6: Bluff Country weather. 84 this afternoon, under cloudy skies, winds out of the south, 5 to 10 miles per hour. Lows dip down to about 65 tonight. 70 tomorrow, thunderstorms likely. Partly cloudy skies, Saturday, decreasing clouds by Sunday. Upper 70s, Saturday, low 80s by Sunday. I'm meteorologist Kara Foster on Bluff Country 103.5 KNEI. Currently, it's 81 degrees.

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2: I'm John Saucier. Vote to advance Acting Attorney General Todd Blanche's nomination to officially become head of the Justice Department's postponed after two Republican senators withheld their support. Senators John Cornyn and Tom Tillis calling for the Trump administration to commit to never creating a proposed anti-weaponization fund. Senator Cornyn questions why the administration won't agree to it.
3: It's what he testified to under oath, so it's not like this is something new and different. And it causes me concern if they don't want to put it in writing that this is not something that is going to be enforceable in the long term.
2: We heard from Senator Elizabeth Warren. She blames President Trump for the nation's economic challenges.
4: For everybody out there who says they'd like to be paying less on their credit cards, they'd like to have a chance to be able to get a lower cost mortgage, the answer to that is your problem is exactly one human being.
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12: Love Country Weather.
13: 84 this afternoon under mainly cloudy skies. South winds 5 to 10 miles per hour. Mainly cloudy skies expected. Tonight, lows dip down to about 65. Storms likely. Tomorrow, 70. Cloudy skies. High of 77 Saturday with a chance of rain showers. 77 Sunday. I'm meteorologist Kara Foster on Bluff Country 103.5 KNEI. Right now, 81.

81 degrees, sunshine, and music on the way from Waylon Jennings and Luke Combs right now. 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

0: Bluff Country 103.5 KNEI. You could win some cash coming up tomorrow on the Bluff Country Cash Giveaway. If you know this, WFR 50th Anniversary Celebration, August 3rd. Those are the words to remember. The free money tomorrow sometime. And the big celebration is Monday from 3 to 7 at 615 Old Highway 9 Walk-On. And Ella McKee Cattleman having steak sandwiches. They're going to have ice cream shakes, corn maize, and many kids' activities as well. Plus, you can sign up for the Passport to Paradise trip for two from LA Communications between 3 and 7 as well on Monday. Cash words for tomorrow. Call in when you hear it's Friday, and that's by Aaron Tippin. And recite the cash words correctly if you're the 21st caller to get through. And know this to win WFR 50th Anniversary Celebration, August 3rd.
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0: 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Tri-state weather, including some rain, looks like a pretty good possibility for our Friday and Friday night. All that info.
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3: Love Country Weather.
4: 84 this afternoon under mainly cloudy skies. South winds 5 to 10 miles per hour. Mainly cloudy skies expected. Tonight, lows dip down to about 65. Storms likely. Tomorrow, 70. Cloudy skies. High of 77 Saturday with a chance of rain showers, 77 Sunday. I'm meteorologist Kara Foster on Bluff Country 103.5 KNEI. Right now, it's 82 degrees.

0: country. 82 degrees. 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
2: Tampa Bay Buccaneers quarterback Baker Mayfield says he feels disrespected that the Buccaneers didn't give him the offer on a new contract that he was hoping for. So Baker will play 2026 under the final year of his original three-year deal.
3: This is not a poor me thing. There's a lot of other people that have it way worse off, but I can sit here and look at other quarterbacks and peers and evaluate myself based on that and put myself in certain categories that I deserve to be compensated for that.
2: Mayfield said that he was disappointed the team only offered a two-year extension. He also told ESPN he was hoping for a contract offer somewhere in the neighborhood of $50 million annually and said that offer never came from the Bucs. Bengals head coach Zach Taylor said defensive end Shamar Stewart escaped serious injury when he hurt his knee in camp yesterday but will still miss several weeks. Panthers rookie wide receiver Chris Brazel is done for the year. He needs knee surgery. Rays topped the Rangers today 3-2, Yankees and White Sox scoreless in the seventh.
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The Clayton County Fair kicks off next week, and you can win passes to the fair. 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
2: Fox News, I'm Carmen Roberts. President Trump posts online he may temporarily pull Todd Blanche's nomination for Attorney General and renominate him next year.
3: A vote in the Senate Judiciary Committee was postponed after Republican Senators John Cornyn and Tom Tillis demanded more information from the Justice Department about ending a weaponization fund and other elements of a settlement between the president and the IRS.
2: Fox's Jared Halperin. A judge in Georgia sentences Colin Gray, the father of the Appalachee High School mass shooting, to 15 years in prison. Judge Nicholas Prim.
4: The warning lights were flashing brighter and brighter. And you didn't get him help. And you didn't remove his access to the guns.
2: Gray gave the son an assault rifle, which he used in 2024 to kill two students and two teachers. America's listening to Fox News.
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13: High temperatures reach up to 84 this afternoon under overcast skies. South winds 5 to 10 miles per hour. 65 tonight, mainly cloudy skies. Thunderstorms likely tomorrow. Highs around 70. Cloudy skies expected. Chance of rain showers Saturday with highs in the upper 70s. Bright sunshine Sunday. I'm meteorologist Kara Foster on Bluff Country 103.5 KNEI. Currently, it's 82 degrees.

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It's another hour of country songs. Charlie Pride and Lainey Wilson on the way. Here's Carly Pierce with Riley Green.

The Clayton County Fair kicks off next week, and you can win passes to the fair. First chance to win tomorrow morning just after 6:30 right here on KNDI.

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1: Texas artist Parker McCollum. It's called Killing Me. KNEI 103.5 Bluff Country 436. Weather forecast on the way. Rain. Looks like that's a good possibility for Friday and Friday night. That info next on KNEI.
2: I'm Zach Bennett with today's Pure American Country Radio Minute, and happy birthday to Neil McCoy, born this date in 1958, Jacksonville, Texas. It was a talent contest hosted by Janie Fricke that helped connect Neil with Charlie Pride. Charlie would hire him as an opening act and became a longtime mentor. Neil spent years learning how to win over a crowd before the records finally caught up with him. His breakthrough came with the album No Doubt About It. Title track went to number one, and Wink followed it to the top and spent 4 weeks there. More hits would follow, but Neil's career has never been only about chart positions. He's made numerous USO tours and created the East Texas Angel Network to help families of seriously ill children. He built his reputation the hard way. One audience, one song, one handshake at a time. And this September, when the Grand Ole Opry plans to host a Charlie Pride tribute show, Neil McCoy's going to be there. No doubt about it. I'm Zach Bennett. That's today's Pure American Country Radio Minute.
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14: High temperatures reach up to 84 this afternoon under overcast skies, south winds 5 to 10 miles per hour. 65 tonight, mainly cloudy skies. Thunderstorms likely tomorrow, highs around 70, cloudy skies expected. Chance of rain showers Saturday with highs in the upper 70s, bright sunshine Sunday. I'm meteorologist Kara Foster on Bluff Country 103.5 KNEI. Currently, it's 82 degrees.

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1: This is financial advisor Mike Alexander from Edward Jones bringing you the daily financial market report. Equity markets were sharply higher across the board on Thursday after a late day sell-off on Wednesday. The tech-heavy NASDAQ led the gains up over 2.7%, while the S&P 500 was up about 1.7%. From a S&P sectors perspective, the leadership was narrow, with technology far outpacing other sectors, up over 5%. The bounce comes after a sell-off on Wednesday as stock and bond markets showed concern as the Fed kept rates on hold while acknowledging that inflation remains elevated. The ongoing escalation in Iran, however, has added to uncertainty, with oil prices briefly climbing back above $85. However, today oil prices dipped below $84, and bond yields moved modestly lower across the curve. The earnings story remains mixed across technology, with software giant Microsoft reporting strong earnings driven by its cloud business and AI-related revenue, while Meta missed earnings and saw declining free cash flow due to AI investment. Investors will also be looking towards other large-cap tech earnings on Thursday, including reports from Amazon and Apple. Overall, the rotation theme and market continues to remain intact. Outside of technology, value and cyclical parts of the market are showing signs of life. And within technology, investors were perhaps looking for value in the most downtrodden areas, including software and semiconductors. Today, the Dow was up 614 points, close at 52,208. The NASDAQ was up 679 points at 25,122. And the S&P 500 was up 121 points at 74.38. In the bond market, the 10-year Treasury yield is trading at 4.68%. In commodity markets, the price of crude oil was down $65. It closed at $83.80 a barrel. And the spot price of gold was up $76.70. It closed at $4,173.70 an ounce. In stocks of local interest, Apple was down $4.76 at $333.43. Deere & Company was down $11.48 at $599.47. Dollar General was down $1.18 at $127.50. Fastenal was down $1.12 at $46.66. AT&T was down 73 cents at $23.21. Pfizer was down 24 cents at $24.91. Walmart was down $3.12 at $111.10. Bank of America was up 66 cents at $61.73. Hormel Foods was down 43 cents at $25.37. Ford was down 42 cents at $14.86. And Meta was down $46.58 to close at $539.03. This has been today's Financial Market Report, brought to you by Edward Jones, member SIPC, serving individual investors with personalized attention and financial advice at 1324 Rossville Road in Waukon. If you would like additional information, please contact us at 568-4836. Daily commentary is also located on our website at edwardjones.com.
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2: Fox News. I'm Carmen Roberts. Spanish authorities say at least 9 people have died trying to cross the border from Morocco and reach the territory of Ceuta.
3: The head of Ceuta's regional government said today's surge came after more than 1,500 migrants arrived over the past week. Ceuta authorities previously blamed the surge on a Spanish Supreme Court decision that guarantees due process for illegal migrants arriving by sea.
2: Fox's Nate Foy. Senate Minority Leader Chuck Schumer wants to create an agency to investigate possible corruption in the Trump administration.
4: The presidency is supposed to be a public trust. Trump has turned it into the single most profitable scam of his entire life.
2: The White House denies the president is profiting from his office. The bill has little chance of passing in the GOP-led chamber. 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
1: Time for an information update brought to you by Casper Plumbing and Heating, also Prairie du Chien Ashley Home Stores, by Sweeney Real Estate of Waukon, Waukon State Bank, and by Veterans Memorial Hospital of Waukon.
2: With this information update, I'm Darren Swinson. The cause of the fire at the AgriStar Meat and Poultry Plant in Postville on Tuesday has been ruled accidental. Postville Fire Chief Jeff Bohr says the fire started in the facility's laundry room early Tuesday morning, and Bohr says as of Wednesday afternoon, the fire destroyed 75% of the structure. No injuries were reported. 19 fire departments responded to the scene, and crews used more than $3 million of water to fight the blaze. With this information update, I'm Darren Swinson.
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8: 65 tonight under mainly cloudy skies, south winds 5 to 10 miles per hour. 70 tomorrow, storms likely. Storms likely tomorrow night, lows around 59, cloudy skies. High 77 Saturday with a chance for showers, 77 Sunday. I'm meteorologist Kara Foster on Bluff Country 103.5 KNEI. 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

0: Clay Walker on Bluff Country 103.5 KNEI. Overnight tonight, we will get down in the mid-60s. Looks like tomorrow about 71 for the high and a good chance of some rain. I see they've got flood watch for parts of Minnesota so far, but here there's a possibility of some heavier rains. But looking at, 71 tomorrow and 90% chance of rain. And it looks like tomorrow night, good chance of rain as well, low 60. Saturday, 79 and 81 on Sunday. And right now, we've got 84. 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

The Clayton County Fair kicks off next week, and you can win passes to the fair. 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I remember.

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Chore time and milking time, perhaps, or just cruising around as you get ready for supper. Here's Justin Moore on KNEI.

0: cash words, which are WFR 50th Anniversary Celebration August 3rd. Those are the cash words. You can win cash tomorrow. And make sure to head out there Monday at 615 Old Highway 9. And 3 to 7 are the hours. Alum Key County Cattlemen going to be having their steak sandwiches. You get ice cream shake and go through the corn maze. And all sorts of fun things for the kids to do. Plus, you can sign up for the trip for two, the Passport to Paradise trip that LA Communications will be giving away. That is us, by the way. So, Monday, the big celebration out there on Old Highway 9. And cash words for tomorrow. Listen in, call in when you hear It's Friday by Aaron Tippin. Know this, WFR, 50th Anniversary Celebration, August 3rd.
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8: 65 tonight under mainly cloudy skies, south winds 5 to 10 miles per hour. 70 tomorrow, storms likely. Storms likely tomorrow night, lows around 59, cloudy skies. High 77 Saturday with a chance for showers, 77 Sunday. I'm meteorologist Kara Foster on Bluff Country 103.5 KNEI. Currently 83.

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0: 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We just saw this guy the other weekend at the Allamakee County Fair and Walk-On, Tracy Byrd.
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sleep, but I was up real early, wondering when I'd get my release. 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

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Tell you about it on the

The Clayton County Fair kicks off next week, and you can win passes to the fair. 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
1: Big congratulations, not just to Ella Langley for choosing Texas to spend like 15 weeks Billboard number one, Billboard Hot 100, surpassing Whitney Houston, Mariah Carey, but the co-writers. Congrats to Miranda Lambert, Luke Dick, and Joy Beth Taylor. Such a talented songwriter. Congrats on the baby, too.
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1: A message in a bottle seems like a great movie and, of course, song as well. It's a true story, something that happened recently. 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

0: I'll check it out at the Johnny Cash Museum in Nashville. 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I'm the Sam Alex Show. 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
2: Such a message in a bottle discovery in New Jersey. In 1973, Lori Blair wrote a very dramatic message in a bottle. I was 9 years old. 53 years later, John Cutterman finding this, and the whole family just getting a big thrill out of this. I feel like it's going to be a movie, right?
3: 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It's going to be an awesome show, so come early to get ready for some of the best drivers on dirt. 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
6: 65 tonight, under mainly cloudy skies, south winds 5 to 10 miles per hour. 70 tomorrow, storms likely. Storms likely tomorrow night, lows around 59, cloudy skies. High 77 Saturday with a chance for showers, 77 Sunday. I'm meteorologist Kara Foster on Bluff Country 103.5 KNEI. Right now, it's 82 degrees.

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